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0: 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We have two giveaways.
1: It looks like me that...
0: Two VIP treatment giveaways.
1: Rabbit.
0: Sending a parent and a child to Kids Summer Kingdom.
1: Look.
0: Are we sending you and your bestie?
1: Look.
0: Two females.

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1: Mommy,
0: have a good night.
1: Hi, good night.
0: Hello, good night. All right, who are we speaking to tonight?
1: You're speaking to Sparkle.
0: Sparkle. All right, Sparkle. What are you calling for tonight?
1: We calling to win the tickets for the summer jam. The King Summer Kingdom.
0: The Kingdom. All right, so you might be in luck tonight, you know. So can you tell us, what is the access phase? That is the first room.
1: Ojo VIP Javi.
0: Mm. Java. Say it again. We ain't here. We make a mistake there, no?
1: Ojo VIP Java.
0: All right. All right. So, yeah, what's going on? Can you tell me where the

0: event is being held this coming
1: in the village room.
0: All right, excuse me.
1: In a rematch.
0: Excuse moi. All right. Off your head, real quick. Who is the person that you're carrying to enjoy that fun filled day this coming Sunday? Boy or girl?
1: A boy.
0: Mm-hmm. What is his name?
1: Randall Nicholson.
0: Randall Nicholson. All right, so if Randall asks you, are you mommy or auntie?

0: And so, Mommy, I hope you're ready for the treasure hunt. Mommy.
1: Yes, I'm ready.
0: I hope when Randall say, Mommy, I feel we have to go in that eating competition, we outside. Right tongue, Mommy. Right, so Mommy, with that being said, you and Randall gonna enjoy the VIP treatment this coming Sunday, all right?
1: Yes.
0: So, with that being said, you're gonna stay on the line. We're gonna take some information from you, Mommy, right?
1: Okay, no problem.
0: Thank
1: okay.
0: you, Mommy.

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That is also happening this coming Friday. And on Sunday, Kids Summer Kingdom. I know they're ready to ride them horse, take pictures, rodeo.

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3: 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That's the sound of your child. Sad, angry. Because Kids Summer Kingdom is this Sunday.

0: 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Ojo 961. 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
2: Alright, kids, settle down. Yes, we have free V-Box and Robux in the treasure hunt.
3: Wow, really?
2: Yes.
3: On the tablet?
2: Yes.
3: A bicycle?
2: Yes.
3: Oh, what about snacks?
2: Yes.
3: Cotton candy?
2: Yes.
3: Popcorn?
2: Yes.
3: And pizza?
2: Yes. Who child is this, right?
1: Yo, everything is in the kingdom. Hey, the treasure hunt starts at 1:30 p.m. Horseback riding from 2:30 p.m. Red light, green light, eating and other competitions from

right, Sparkle, you're going to give us back a call back, all right? Otherwise, don't forget to send us the information, Sparkle. I'm lost in Trinidad. Guys, we have 2 more tickets to give away. 2 for Kids Summer Kingdom on this Sunday. And we have 2 for 2 females. Sending you guys to VIP. And 1 night in Zen this coming Friday. Y'all know my access, where's Gary?

All right, Sparkle, you're going to have to call us back. We didn't get your full information. Right, Sparkle? We're not seeing the information on the inside as well. Folks, we're getting ready to make down our calls again. 628-9336. Sending 2x2. Two persons. Parent and child heading to Kids Summer Kingdom this Sunday. Or I'm sending two females. Besties. To one night in Zen this coming Friday. This is what we call VIP styling. Ojo VIP Java. That this summer. Who is the lucky person again tonight? 628-9336.

0: Hello, good night.
1: Blessed night, Papa.
0: Paul, I could call her back to the ticket to my wife and my, she best friend. Huh?
2: Nah, boy. You remember?
0: Mama, you say call her now.
2: Nah, say females only.
0: It's a woman. It's two women. It's two women going
2: but it's two. No, but you can't be the person talking for them. No, that's to come on the phone. You are the Adam's apple. You can't do
0: all
2: that.
0: All right, pal. All right.
2: Remember your voice. You had to talk to my nice. Your voice heavy.
0: Bless it.

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Or if it's a father, make sure you're calling to carry a child to the summer kingdom this coming Sunday. Make that child enjoy this summer. You understand? So fathers, don't worry, you only have a chance inside. You have a chance! 628-9336.

0: So one night in Zen this coming Friday.
1: Bobby, can't lift it up then.
0: Up in a them club.
1: Get up, girl, drop it.
0: VIP style, you and your bestie.
1: Yeah, pick it up.
0: Moving and grooving, Baba.
2: Party get drastic, get some street vibes, rum from tat.
0: That's right.
2: Some sanitary cup.
0: Or are you carrying?
3: January.
0: Your child to Kid Summer Kingdom, it's on this Sunday.
3: Please, get the one.
0: Get ready to call me up, guys.
3: Why?
0: Or jump.

0: Good night.
1: Good night. Good night. All right. Who am I speaking to tonight?
0: Shannon.
1: Shannon. Shannon, you called already?
0: No, not for this.
1: All right. Not for this one. All right. So, Shannon, what are you calling for today?
0: Something for the kids.
1: All right. Are you a mommy, a auntie, or big sis?
0: One of the above.
1: Hi. All right. So, mommy, what's your

0: name?
1: Shannon.
0: Right, so Shannon, give me my accessories.
1: Oh, just the IT driver.
0: You working here by chance?
1: Say again?
0: You working here at Ojo by chance?
1: No, but I'm a very avid and dedicated listener.
0: I realize you have this thing like you work here, you know? All right. So, can you tell me where is the event being held this coming Sunday?
1: Is it the Rainbow
0: Hydro? All right. You are very well affiliated here, you know? All right. So, all right. Can you tell me one of the sponsors at this event? Call a sponsor. Call a sponsor.
1: Sunshine Smith.
0: All right, okay. You're working here, obviously.
1: I'll have to guess, I'll explain, so.
0: All right, so mommy, with that being said, stay on the line, let me take some information from you. Because
1: you
0: are carrying that child to enjoy the full fun day in the kingdom, right?
1: Thank you so much.
0: All right, stay on the line. Chucky!

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Hey, Junior! Joy, gotta gonna take you guys till 12. Pumping! All summer long! Auto VIP Java summer! 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
1: Are you heading to Barbados for Cropover? Re-energize at the

0: random.
1: I can settle down. Yes, we have 3 V-Bucks and Robux in the treasure hunt.
2: Wow, really?
1: Yes.
2: On the tablet?
1: Yes.
2: A bicycle?
1: Yes.
2: Oh, what about snacks?
1: Yes.
2: Cotton candy?
1: Yes.
2: Popcorn?
1: Yes.
2: And pizza?
1: Yes.

0: Hawaiian Tropical, and Rand Credit Union.
1: One night in Zen. Zen. The countdown is on. 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
0: Yeah, Luigi. 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

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K-Man 6 continues to not take accountability for some many death by his one diss track alone. 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Questions are still unanswered.

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1: Oh, I'm ready.
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0: no figure for party.
1: Some boy like that. 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
3: Selector Junior.
1: Bro, now I'm
3: Junior.
1: Yeah, nice,
2: bro, now I'm back.
1: Boy, boy.
2: Boy, get slapped, boy.
1: Land.
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1: Telling us.

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0: DJ Spartan 28 has been electrifying his native Panama and Latin America for the past 3 years. He has produced many popular

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0: true to this. We're true to this. Want to say welcome, welcome, welcome. Broadcasting from the capital of happiness. Ojo World, Port of Spain to be exact. Selected Junior, you're truly Jago, we the mix.
1: You want me sugar, sugar daddy?
0: Yes, sir. On a beautiful Wednesday. We make you feel like you can stay home tomorrow. Tomorrow is Saturday. Light the energy.

We say much love and blessing shows to everybody locked in. We're broadcasting from the capital of happiness. Selector Junior, he's here, yours truly, Django in the mix. From Port of Spain, Trinidad, to be exact, Ojo World. Feel free to crank it all the way up. Get in above X. Yeah, want to know if you don't have to work in the morning? No. We don't care about that. We jamming. Shows all the Ghanis locked in as well. Let me go. I tell you, we make today feel like Friday night.

0: 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Also, Kidim, what up?
1: Ready for scumbo drama.
0: Yes, I.
1: Out of the iron, we

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1: If you break your foot,
0: I'll be me alone.
1: There's a song
0: this feeling
1: in the genre of soca that could help you through that healing.
0: This what it is.
1: You know
0: so
1: what?
0: Put your hands in the air. This is mine. This is all I wait.
1: If your heart breaks,
0: take them for
1: there's a song to fix that.
0: Since, look on my
1: if you lost your walk, there's a song.

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1: long. 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
0: I tell you, we getting ready to head to the greens.
1: Who?
0: We going Grenada, sure.
1: I want to know.
0: When we see we touch Grenada.

0: and blessings. 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Can't you remember that too? I can't remember the lyrics of that song. I wake up in the back of our spirit. I can't remember. I know I sing it, but I can't remember.
1: Oh, greasy down.
0: Hey, shout out to everybody in Greens. All the people in the chat, we say love and blessings. I know some of you are wondering, there's some new things just about Shooty Door. Easy, easy just now. Easy, easy. For those who asking, who in charge of? Who in charge of the ship that is snaky? It's called Raging Seas. The other one is Mystic.
1: Oh, you will want to know that you were gonna tease her.
0: Yeah, that's Mystic. Then season open, nice Boise. Alright? That's out of the new things, out of Greens. That's keeping a lane in the loop of what's good. Speaking about big songs, out of Greens. This one here needs special mention. Special mention. This young lady, it's the first time she's stepping into the soca arena. And fortunately for her, come this Friday, she is going to be in the finals of the Groovy Monarch. For those of you who don't understand how that is in Grenada, you remember when we had the soca monarch, how sacred it was? Think about our soca monarch in its prime and multiply that by a million. That is the energy of Grenada's monarch. If you never experienced it, I can't even tell you. That is something you have to go and feel for yourself. The stadium shakes. It feels like it's an earthquake every time somebody runs out. And the sweetest thing about Greens, anywhere an artist could emerge from. There is no gatekeeping. There is no this one had to be big and that one had to be big. If you have a tune and the people love it, you could get big stone for not playing it. And this song I'm about to play is one of those. There we go.

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0: DJ Spartan 28 has been electrifying his native Panama and Latin America for the past 3 years. He has produced many popular

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Are you heading to Barbados for crop over? 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
1: Watch out, man. 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
2: Yo, he ain't messing with no average chick. 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

Caribbean girl, me know for tick, me know for top. 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

So listen, right? 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

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When we have your something on X6. 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Proverbs 5, verse 8.

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0: 14 minutes after 6 o'clock. Thanks and praise to the Almighty for the blessing of seeing today. Thursday, the 30th of July, 2026. Welcome to the One Morning Show right here on 02961. We're going to take you down to 9 o'clock. Richard Trumpets. Risa Dan. And who? Good morning.
1: Hiya.

0: Show and Ali and the crew in South. Good morning, Roy. Hope you have a blessed day today. He said it's Friday's Eve.
1: Like controller.
2: Tough Friday.
1: Controller.
0: Bina Lily and Ashley of Rio. Good morning. Have a blessed day today. Thursday, if you know somebody celebrating a birthday, link up with us.
2: Don't
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1: Swimmer Nikolai Blackman captured his second gold medal at the Central American and Caribbean Games in Santo Domingo on Wednesday, winning the men's 100 meters freestyle. The victory comes after he struck gold earlier this week in the men's 50 meters freestyle. Cyclist Akil Campbell added to Trinidad and Tobago's medal tally, earning bronze in the men's Omnium with a determined performance in one of the track cycling's most demanding endurance events. Meanwhile, at the Commonwealth Games in Glasgow, para-athlete Akeem Stewart won Trinidad and Tobago's first medal of the Games, claiming bronze in the men's discus final with the season's best throw of 56.82 meters. Boxer Nigel Paul advanced to the men's over 90 kg semi-finals, while Jareem Richards and Jaden Marchand are scheduled to compete in the men's 400 meter semi-finals today.
2: The Office of the Attorney General has dismissed claims that the UK-based Privy Council threw out the state's case against Dominic and Genevieve Hadid. The AG said the state's appeal remains active, having already been accepted by the Privy Council. The matter is expected to be heard during the court's new term, which begins in October. The AG also warned the legal fraternity and sections of the media against the intentional misrepresentation of court statements, directives, and decisions.
1: Bail has been denied for the jet ski operator charged with manslaughter in connection with the death of 7-year-old Angelica Sadie Jogi, who was killed in a collision at Pigeon Point, Tobago in April. 33-year-old Ashworth Burnett was remanded into custody and is expected to reappear before the Scarborough Magistrates Court on October 30th.
2: More than 200 recruits have begun training to join the Trinidad and Tobago Prison Service. Prime Minister Kamala Persaud-Bisesa said the program forms part of the government's plan to build a stronger and more professional prison service.

0: of the planned first intake of 250 recruits, 226 reported for training. A second intake will begin orientation on August 24th.
1: FIFA has opened disciplinary proceedings for assault against Argentina players Leandro Paredes and Nahuel Molina, as well as assistant coach Roberto Ayala, over clashes with Spain players following the World Cup final in New Jersey earlier this month. Argentina's Thiago Almada and Spain midfielder Gavi have also been issued with proceedings for alleged unsporting conduct. FIFA has also opened a catalogue of proceedings against the Argentinian Football Association for alleged breaches of regulations during several matches at the tournament.
2: This has been Newsfeed. 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

0: Put them on the ground like a devil.
1: Yo.
2: I'll go in for a trumpet.
1: Nah, you can't go. Nah, not so early, though. Not so early.
2: Smart, we listening to Right True, you know.
1: Right True, boy.
2: Why the society just get on like we surprised when they play Smutty when it's only Smut does be promoted? I don't understand.
1: I don't know. Because it's similar to a lot of people's argument with the whole Nine I Talk too.
2: Yeah.
1: Like, all the time that's what they're playing Right through.
2: I understand. So but I don't understand why we don't realize that that is it. That is, like if that is not it.
1: Because we are still predominantly religious, heavily in the country, tone-wise,
2: mm-hmm.
1: right? So that's why a lot of things that happen in the free world, we partake it,
2: mm-hmm.
1: but we still frown on. So that's the reason I think a lot of us live that life of hypocrisy.
2: Hypocrisy.
1: That's what I believe. That's why I think it's the reason for it.
2: And I get that nobody leading. You know, and then I nobody. I mean, me and no saint. I like to see naked gal and them on the internet.
1: Wow.
2: Love to see it. Nessa Preppy. Oh my gosh.
1: Leave
2: love Nessa, boy.
1: Leave my Nessa.
2: You see Nessa pause on she pause.
1: Hey, what that? Leave the pause. Pause on the pause. Eh?
2: On pause.
1: The, leave it here. Because
2: that's a Lego on Nessa.
1: But
2: all our female soccer stars are naked. Nobody here with the Thames. Me and judging her to each their own. I like it as it is.
1: Well, it's a reflection.
2: Me like man,
1: it's
2: I
1: a
2: like
1: reflection
2: it.
1: Of society.
2: But is it that a soccer star carriage no way unless the show here the tut?
1: The what?
2: I was going to say tut. But I ain't say tut.
1: Well, that's
2: I don't know.
1: That's a reflection of society.
2: That's what society want.
1: Yeah. And every time you hear, you bring up some sort of argument, people say, a sex sell, so that's the reason why.
2: But I never see Queen Omega, Bamsi, and she's touring the world.
1: Yeah, well, Queen Omega is truth and rights, but every month the artist is...
2: So you're saying if Queen Omega come out half naked, she could reach even further?
1: Nah, never. That is no what I'm saying is her message.
2: Selected, that is Queen Omega?
1: No.
2: Which one is that? Queen Africa?
1: Queen Africa, yeah.
2: If she come out half naked, trouble.
1: Nah, same thing. You see, their whole message and their whole mission is of truths and rights, so they can't do that because they'll be contradicting the mission, right?
2: Right, yeah.
1: But
2: I just find it doesn't know who is who anymore
1: Terry don't over-sexualize.
2: No.
1: Terry don't over-sexualize.
2: And
1: she's more
2: Leslie Terry in Calypso.
1: Right, but I'm not gonna say she's more predominantly Calypso than.
2: But not really, you know. Terry
1: no,
2: are more.
1: I know,
2: soca songs
1: I know,
2: than she are
1: I know. But what I mean is,
2: to me,
1: what I mean is that you know,
2: good
1: people
2: morning,
1: more
2: Lyons.
1: when they hear Terry, they more think Calypso than soca. But you mentioned soca artists, and
2: all of them naked, everybody naked.
1: So you don't have one soca artist who
2: name them who,
1: too successful and cover up.
2: Name one. Again, me coming at them and me attacking them, I just made an observation. Everybody naked. Even people who wasn't naked before jumping naked now.
1: But that even the man them is
2: naked?
1: Demands them trying to sell to
2: sword? Swappy?
1: Katana demands them is trying to sell katana out here.
2: Well, that is something. But now all the men's.
1: Yeah, but demands them is out there selling katana. Adamo.
2: Adam selling katana?
1: Yes, boy.
2: Because he show off his body on his stage.
1: Yeah, Adamo.
2: Swappy. Benjai was selling some katana
1: Sayo,
2: the other day.
1: Sayo is Sayo. The red man energy out there, baby. Don't do that. But that was saying. So it's not even. But I hear what you're saying, eh? And I agree. And it doesn't have anybody else, probably because I don't know.
2: But you see, the men not showing off
1: so
2: sexual parts.
1: So about temper though.
2: No, but temper making the girl and them take off. Them thing. Do you get wrong temper? Temper going with your...
1: No, I can't think of a female soca artist who's successful and...
2: Have on clothes?
1: Yeah, I can't think of any. No one comes to mind. And I guess it's all part of the music and the festival and all of the... The festival is not a wear plenty clothes festival.
2: No, it's not.
1: The festival is a naked festival.
2: I'm not saying they're not appropriate for the job at hand.
1: I know what you're saying.
2: Me knocking them.
1: I know what you're saying.
2: Made an observation that even the people... See, you see what made me realize trumpet is I was looking at some younger female soca stars used to keep on the clothes. And like they realized, boy, my true name playing. Let me show them.
1: Let me have the show. I have to.
2: Let me pull out my thing all and right. show them.
1: No.
2: You know? Ahead of it.
3: What will he say next? Tim Tim is out of control on Ojo 961.
1: Somebody say Nadi.
2: Nadi is decently close.
1: Yeah, Nadi do.
2: She dresses for her body.
1: She don't overdo it.
2: She dresses for her body, yeah.
1: But the thing about Nadi is...
2: Wait before, big Nadi or small Nadi?
1: Both. But the thing about it
2: great
1: is that
2: too.
1: Before...
2: We just love Nadi.
1: Before Nadi, Nadi is... She's give you it tastefully, right?
2: Mm.
1: Right? So she was
2: a little bit of boomsy cheek.
1: A little... She'll get a touch of it of and show off a little sensuality. Yeah.
2: Home
1: but she
2: looking.
1: Do... Right. But not she fat. Don't go over the... Mm. Right? But there was a time sure, when she was even cow. More... She when was she even was more conservative.
2: When she was a little bit more heavier set. Okay, yeah, she was a little bit more conservative.
1: But you know? But what I'm saying is... Mm. Even more the blow up came...
2: Yeah.
1: When she started to, you know, free up a little bit, and so it still leans heavily
2: so
1: towards
2: society fault. Society making the girl and them take off the clothes.
1: It's a reflection of society. Is if everybody who and come pose. Out there like that, society had frown on it. Then it wouldn't happen, Karen. Why being those selling tongue?
2: Well, I remember we used to tell Charlotte she had to come in her bra and do the thing, and you know.
1: Well.
3: What will he say next? Tim Tim is out of control on Ojo 961.
2: He said that she come in your panty and come to work.
1: I never told Charlotte that. That day again we with the artist. And Karen say, but just now you go bitchy.
2: Just now you go lash together, but why am I the domestic city?
1: Yeah, but it's funny how society operates because that's a good example of we girl there.
2: Sodom.
1: Like if we girl was the type of DJ who cane them pure soligies and pure bombs all the time.
2: Mm-hmm.
1: You wanna see the artist more.
2: Your book right through.
1: Yeah, and Aretha for standing her ground.
2: You're mixing dance however, with Kaiso. But your book. Once we see in Daffron.
1: But look, you see plenty of the artists and plenty of the DJs, the big foreign ones, right? Female. Yeah. Did not the moving fade and thing, then Karen is a mixed plane.
2: It's a mixed
1: plane
2: you know
1: and thing.
2: The whole you name anything.
1: But it's brave. It's brave for them. So it's like when you there now and you watching the whole thing and you like, but am I trying to do this thing proper? My mommy tell me don't make shame and all them kind of thing. But
2: your mother telling you to skin out now.
1: Oh boy,
2: like the next thing.
1: Yeah, like the
2: mother
1: thing.
2: And
1: mommy and them telling
2: them
1: you.
2: Then mommy and them pepper bus.
1: Mommy is telling you. Hey.
2: Hey. We ain't seen enough of your cow yet.
1: Nah, mommy never said.
3: What will he say next?
2: Show them cow.

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1: You know that when Nicole for the man and them, they were bundling the man.
2: Karen, look, we already.
1: If I come on social and I saw you, so right.
2: Karen, we already know that this thing in balance, this thing in balance in no kind of way for man and woman thing. Although we get into man and woman thing just now, but what I say is, all right. But you're saying something there that I'm just going to step away from the topic just for 2 seconds to tell you, right? That we mentioned tempo. But if we had, we said this before, if we had tempo, in no way tempo would I get the energy that tempo gain.
1: Girl, at least I'm a problem.
2: If he all day on that kind of energy. And that's the funny thing about, and this is about the hypocrisy we were talking about earlier.
1: Tempo with large trumpet.
2: Whereas... No, but here the heights we are bringing. Here
1: the
2: heights
1: we are bringing. Had a tempo idea, there.
2: Hold on now. Here the heights we are bringing artists.
1: Why is it bringing?
2: And this is the part where I tell you is how we are using it inconveniently. Tempo, let me say tempo coming out here.
1: Yeah.
2: And singing song about winding up on man and thing, right?
1: Yeah. Like the Guyanese one.
2: And we are going to find all kind of biblical quotes, all kind of reason to burn it down from a religious perspective. But if it's temper, it will never happen. It's okay if it's temper, but we can remember religion. If you, that what I'm telling you now, the hypocrisy and things has been real convenient for certain things.
1: Yeah.
2: But I know why you're laughing.
1: I know it is by jumping. I know it is by fellas.
2: I want you to explain it to me, but I'm afraid to explain.
1: The penetration has upset
2: all right, all right. You see that what I'm talking about?
0: Who is responsible for this insanity? Sir, ma'am, that is inappropriate for radio.
1: Chloe, if we got no penetration, we get back on
2: temptation. All right, let me get back to the way
1: Chloe.
2: Let me get back to what you were talking about before. Yeah, but we have no artist you're saying who would show younger female artists or other female artists. It don't have to be younger, but
1: everybody
2: other female
1: trouble,
2: artists.
1: Everybody make it. And me knocking them if that way I had to do them. But I just make an observation. Nobody in coasting a little, you know. His name Batty Rider.
2: Go,
1: allowed,
2: you go,
1: know,
2: Hugo,
1: Batty
2: Hugo.
1: Rider, not even
2: Hugo, me
1: acceptable
2: and you good,
1: anymore.
2: But you can't mention Denise Plummer, Auntie Rose in this. That is coming now, Hugo.
1: Auntie Rose?
2: We talk about in this year time.
1: Auntie Rose kick off his shoe long time that. Trumpet.
3: Please.
1: And we get that
3: right, time. Put a pause there. Don't try to explain that.
2: Don't try to explain tempo. You see the tempo and the temper thing?
1: You can imagine that, but
2: explain that.
1: Pretty, pretty bouncy. You can imagine that.
0: Who is responsible for this insanity? Sir, ma'am, that is inappropriate for radio.
2: Get out of here. First big stage tempo hit. Tempo come out here.
1: You need to woo woo woo woo woo woo woo woo woo woo woo.
2: I'm telling you, boy, yeah. We know what that's all about.
1: Them bears will unite on that stage.
2: Daddy, anytime tempo come out there.
1: Like, wow, almost I'm the brother in Guyana.
2: Yeah, boy.
1: When the
2: man
1: went on wine.
2: Yeah, boy.
1: Brother, boy. Hey! The full trinity come out of the knee, boy. Hey! Whoa!
4: Like, also, all these soca artists is Adamo, you all take first. Let's be honest. Before Adamo's bus, Marshall used to be on top of the big truck with his shirt off and walking.
2: I'm not
4: up.
2: Fighting and Adam. Oh, you see how she come? I never
1: come for
2: fight.
1: Your father. You love
2: I
1: your red man, boy.
2: I talking about no, Michelle. I never come for Adamo. I do. Don't get me wrong. Don't get me wrong.
1: Adam is the boy. But
2: don't get me. Come on.
1: Trumpet.
2: Yeah, Adam is
1: Adam
2: does be
1: selling his size. What I say is, a male chest is not a sexual organ.
2: Karen,
1: the male
2: Karen,
1: upper body is not a sexual
2: Karen,
1: organ. It's
2: Karen,
1: not the same compound.
2: Karen,
1: we don't
2: Karen,
1: have tuts.
2: Karen, let me be real.
1: I mean, women are fine
2: Adamo,
1: sexy.
2: Adamo is butting, right?
1: Yeah,
2: so
1: size.
2: Good. Right,
1: yeah.
2: Good.
1: He cut up,
2: right? Right.
1: Spinach.
2: So therefore, so is the same thing with Usher and Chris and the tour right now.
1: You can't compare man revealing the body to woman. We do have the same parts.
2: No, daddy, that is not.
1: Them
2: no,
1: have upper and lower
2: you're
1: private
2: not
1: parts.
2: Understanding what I am talking about from the sexual nature of the performance. That's what I talk about.
1: It's similar, not
2: yes,
1: same.
2: Yes, it is. It is similar. That's all I mean.
1: It's the same
2: I mean,
1: intent,
2: right?
1: To raise the sexual
2: I mean.
1: Interests of the
2: come
1: viewer.
2: Come on,
1: so
2: see,
1: that you capture the
2: you
1: attention.
2: You see when, but Michelle, yeah, what going on, right? You see the video that Adam posted where Auntie was in front of the stage. Look how Auntie ain't even up to now she know what song Adam will sing. Auntie is just watching Adam like, hey, come here please. That's how she looking. Yeah. So we know that is the same kind of energy. That is all I meant. I meant nothing.
1: Yeah.
2: So Michelle, no, but, right?
1: Good. But what I'm saying is trumpet, you know, Adam and them fellas and them is, you know, them selling that, them is the you know, young boy, but.
2: No, but, you know? But come on, even if you go way back to Uncle and them.
1: Yeah, Uncle and them are showing
2: Uncle
1: your
2: and
1: chest.
2: Them,
1: yeah,
2: come now, man. Uncle and them are selling them. Shaving same the chest kind of energy. Come on, that same kind of energy. So that's why I'm telling you, one is not on you.
1: I like that point. The uncle and them was doing a long time, but Rose and them wasn't doing a long time. I never see Denise Plummer Bamsi. R.I.P. You understand? All respect to you, but I never see Denise Plummer. You understand?
2: We're
1: I never see.
2: We're still a little bit more chuchy.
1: None of them
2: no,
1: never
2: still
1: do that.
2: A little bit more
1: but you make
2: chuchy.
1: A good point.
2: It had no way. It
1: man has
2: no
1: been
2: way.
1: Showing you the
2: come
1: upper
2: on,
1: body for generations
2: come
1: now.
2: Come on.
1: But the gal of them used to have on clothes.
2: Right.
1: Now,
2: Uncle Nello in a pink.
1: With the Oli belly outside,
2: nah,
1: chucking
2: nah,
1: to
2: nah,
1: the
2: belly alone. It's being Katana.
1: Katana swinging.
2: From Uncle Nello. And, but the women
1: used to have a little more.
2: The, yeah, they weren't allowed to do the
1: yeah,
2: same
1: they
2: thing.
1: Could not do that.
2: But never, right?
1: Yeah.
2: Over time.
1: And two trumpet long time, he used to be the man on them. I mean, if he had a little big belly, so show it off long time still. They didn't care. You know? And now I find is anybody, whether your body is the body that society says the body you're supposed to have to show off. Some of them in, they didn't care trumpet. Some of them in.
2: But the point that you came, the
1: I
2: point
1: know.
2: That you brought to the table is
1: know,
2: no
1: know,
2: female soca artist
1: have
2: right now is. So you think that if an artist cover up right through a female artist, nobody will take off?
1: Nah, at all. And it reflects on the society. See, also, yes. Also trumpet, where styling come in. Nobody had their own individual sense of style.
2: We will give you something
1: at least
2: different,
1: to me.
2: Different from the norm.
1: Everybody in our tongues. Right?
2: With a little lace thing over
1: with
2: it.
1: With a little lace thing over it. A bra. And that is it. So if you line up, all these soca stars, female soca stars, and you ask an outsider who's who. Well, yeah.
2: I wouldn't be able to.
1: Everybody same style of dress.
2: But
1: same
2: Karen,
1: thing,
2: all right,
1: same.
2: But it doesn't happen in hip hop, dance, all other genres.
1: Yeah. It's not only soca. It's hip hop.
2: Yes,
1: it's
2: everything.
1: I guess that's just what the society want all this.
2: That's what I tell you.
1: I mean, I'm excited. I like to see all your cow. Me really.
2: Daddy, you go, boy.
0: Me really complete. Who is responsible for this insanity? Sir, ma'am, that is inappropriate for radio.
2: Hugo, do not encourage him. Please don't encourage him.
5: No, trumpet them right there. I mean, I'm going to save my career. I mean, I could draw a real perfect example.
2: Go ahead, don't do it.
5: O'Nelly.
2: I ain't playing back nothing.
1: Who, Nelly Gotoy?
2: Nah, I don't know if that's.
1: Where's he, Nelly Gotoy? You can pour on that shiki trumpet.
5: Come to many times.
1: Come, music is
5: naked. Yes, I have to press that drop for Tipton.
2: I don't know how much.
5: I feel
1: I'm trying to beat my record.
5: I feel tomorrow I will start to come to many times. Yeah, press that drop for Tipton.
2: Do it, Hugo. And let's see. Fayan, Nadia, and Allison Hines.
1: Fayan have on clothes. You could tell Fayan apart from everybody else.
2: Yeah, and Fian's style unique as well.
1: And she had the body to show off.
2: She's style unique.
1: Mm-hmm. If Fian was naked, but they can't say she could reach further in the career because she has reached every,
2: correct,
1: she has every pinnacle that they could. She climbed every mountain.
2: So therefore, I think, all right, but
1: and
2: you,
1: I don't think Fian was ever naked. Was Fian naked? Did Fian have a naked thing? I can't
2: couple,
1: remember.
2: She had a couple of her body.
1: She said, your short pants, navel breaker,
2: bodysuit. Yeah, and that kind of thing.
1: Yeah,
2: but
1: you never really see Fianca about it.
2: And your God, could you say something else different?
1: Wow, say wow.
2: Yes, Fianca,
1: wow.
2: Yes,
1: you never
2: please,
1: really
2: yes,
1: see
2: please.
1: That.
2: Paul now be up and he like, nah, no, he's a,
1: who that?
2: B. He go send a message just now. Tell your partner just 3 levels a little bit now. The cow thing. Now I'm talking about Bungie Garland, sir.
1: Oh! Now, all respect for Garland. Garland looking like he's hit hard, you know.
2: Very, very. Right?
1: Oh!
2: So let me just. But I was saying, all right. But as you mentioned, Faye has already reached the. But Faye never really jumped out her pocket, neither.
1: She never really seen out herself.
2: Nah, she never really. She was never really out her pocket, out her pocket kind of artist. She kind of maintained. She gave you a touch of it, right here and there. But she never really.
1: Destra has cleaned up.
2: Yeah, the earlys used to get yellow.
1: The early, well, the body for that, but the.
2: But I know.
1: Plenty of them had the body for that.
2: Exactly.
1: No, naturally now.
2: But as their career progressed, they put it in a different way. But
1: deeper and more close.
2: Do you see any young ones starting like that? No.
1: Nah.
2: They don't start like that. They're starting with
6: natural progression.
2: And over time, then they start putting on some clothes.
1: Yeah, yeah.

0: JRL girl, you do your thing, girl.
1: Oh, go, boy. Oh, go.
0: You do your thing, my darling. Oh, my gosh. I find I can pop something today, JRL. Let me see that. I wish JRL man, boy. JRL man. Will be suffering from anxiety.
2: Fan having clothes without having on clothes, if that makes sense. Right?
1: Yeah, because you hear what you say? Somebody, he said Faye has been wearing clothes without wearing clothes.
0: Yeah. Yeah. The body.
1: Well, right, all right, okay.
0: Because the female body trumpet. Yeah, I remember trumpet is not uni.
1: Somebody says that's because Faye has respect for self and husband. So does that mean that other artists who are more exposed don't have respect for self and significant other? Is that what you're saying? But I again.
0: No significant other, who else married?
3: Well, I ain't really a big fan, right? But
1: Michelle, why are you shaking in the background there, Michelle?
0: You have a shack in the back there. We that girl be trying to hear? Send it back. We want to hear your point.
1: 704 says, I don't want to call it 704 because I want to. Is it? Oh God, nah, I can't say that name. JRL proves that sex doesn't always sell.
0: We trying to say JRL not having a good career? JRL is on tour right now. Eh? So it mightn't sell to you, but it's selling. Yeah, she always on a gig trumpet. Don't do that. She's always on a gig trumpet. When you check her Instagram, she always somewhere in the world doing something. So, you know.
1: Good morning, team. You guys are going viral in Guyana for your discussion of the MV Barima tragedy. Thank you guys for that heartfelt support. It is being shared in all WhatsApp groups and posted on Facebook pages.
0: Nice,
1: this
0: man.
1: This is our friend from Guyana.
0: I didn't
1: know. We talk about it even before we open the mics and we still. Right?
0: But you know the man say. Anyway.
1: Going back there or we leave it?
0: God, boy. Just this one point. Guyana, tell us if this is true. You know, they say how they do assessment of that boat last year, 2025.
1: And they say it's not fair.
0: And they say the boat not seaworthy. And some boss man, the same boss man who don't want to blame who in the government. Me know his name and me no court clothes. But they're saying he and his team say, forget our ruling, let me sail the boat anyway.
1: And if that is the case.
0: The only question I want to ask.
1: No, but they said that some steps are going to be taken today. We keep saying.
0: We need them steps to be taken.
1: Keep saying.
0: We need them steps to be
1: taken. Wait until Tuesday and let me see. So we're waiting on.
0: A question I wanted to ask, Trump, when I look back at the video and I find one question we didn't ask on was, if they had really discontinued the use of that boat. Remember that boat was servicing a certain cross-section of their society.
1: Right.
0: Those that couldn't afford to fly or the other modes of transportation. Because apparently there's other ways to get to that point other than that boat.
1: Right.
0: But that's the cheapest form.
1: Mm-hmm.
0: So it's servicing the people who could only afford that.
1: Right.
0: If you had take that away without having something else to replace.
1: You're alienating what
0: the, correct.
1: Part
0: so you might end up with the same uproar from the people saying, look, they don't care about we, the booty boat.
1: And the
0: and
1: other,
0: thinking, now we have nowhere to go. How I go and reach home now?
1: And the other part of it, for those who would have been saying, well, Uncle Jess could have make her stand and decide he not sailing the boat.
0: Oh, yes.
1: They would have got somebody else.
0: Correct. So in the case of that captain, right? Yes, he had to lock up the captain because the captain is responsible once that boat leaves the shore. The captain was supposed to say, "Hey, this boat is seaworthy and stay there." Now, suppose he had said that and another captain would have just take the boat. So that's why the people who did not make the boat be seaworthy, the people responsible with the money because the captain not paying for no engine for the boat. Is the government.
1: Correct.
0: Mm-hmm. Because somebody else would have replaced the captain, and apparently, if rumors are correct, that boat would have still sailed.
1: Correct.
0: And it would have locked up a whole different captain.
1: Hmm.
0: So therefore, the owners cannot only be on the captain. It have to have political people going in the cell. But anyway, back to the nakedness, John.
1: Right, yeah, they say, he did say that Thursday was the date. He or she, I'm not sure. Thursday was the date. It's not confirmed, so we'll see what's going
0: on. They want to raise back up the boat, John.
1: Right. So we'll talk about that. Yeah, so let's get back to...
0: Back to the female and them. I be talking about how, in case you now log on, that we realize in a trend that the majority of female soca stars...
1: Foundation garments.
0: I mean, it's a worldwide thing, eh? Rap, hip-hop, all of them thing, everybody naked.
1: Come on, sexy, you know, red and them, that's what
0: sexy, red and them, oh
1: doing.
0: Lord.
1: Glorilla, all of them, that's how they play.
0: You know
1: only,
0: I mean,
1: only my Lola Brooke does still maintain her levels a little bit, but yeah.
0: And it has trickled down to society where you see... women who have never been on a stage in their life dressing the same way.
1: Mm.
0: And what they use is, they say, is body positivity.
1: Jason comments, where you get that rumor, bro?
0: What rumor is that, boy?
1: Bro, I not even going to read that.
0: Let me see.
1: You want to see it?
0: Go down on the groom and like
1: Jason, I don't know nothing about that, bro. Sorry. And I'm not going to read that on here either. Let's get them thing, boy. Get them thing, brother.
0: I believe in that. She'll beat him very bad.
1: All right. No,
0: she'll beat him very bad.
1: Nah, bro.
0: Mm-mm.
1: All right.
0: It's another domestic.
2: But I want to ask a question. This is a genuine question. Mm. Big up to Jadel. She is on tour and she's doing great. But what about Jay Angel?
1: Hold on. Who you said was on tour just now? Jay Angel or Jadel?
0: Hmm?
1: Budu, you were saying somebody was on tour just now. Who you said was on tour?
0: Jadel.
1: Oh, I thought you said Jadel.
0: No, Jadel.
1: Okay.
0: Jadel is a very good case
1: of
0: study.
1: Of course.
0: Because is the nakedness working for her?
1: Now, we may say it's not. Jadel is, Jadel.
0: But if you look at her comments, Trumpet.
1: The names again.
0: But if you watch Jadel Angel's comments.
1: Yeah, Jadel is toying.
0: But if you watch Jadel's comments. She gained you in your comments, eh?
1: Comments get true is get true.
0: No, but people in her comments are supporting her and saying she has support. Let me rephrase my statement.
1: Gain true is
0: too late.
1: Comments.
0: I'll rephrase my statement.
1: Okay, because that's
0: too late. Too late.
1: That's a crazy analogy, because I will tell you based on a lot of things that you see, right?
0: Mm-hmm.
1: If certain artists hold their full length concert right across the road here at the Queen's Park Oval, show me how much of that comments come into that show.
0: Correct, yeah. Okay. No, well, I know that full sound drop it. I know that full sound.
1: All right, okay.
0: If I get me trying to throw feta,
1: could we move right
0: the laugh at the other and anybody know to get it though?
1: Could we move along, please?
0: Yeah,
1: could we move along?
0: But she's a good
4: but
0: case.
4: Sometimes we girl don't show up, she body, and right now she went. South Africa, she went Ghana. She tore any place and she don't show up this game.
0: Who's that?
4: Alain?
0: Who so?
4: Miguel. You know what I'm talking about, Tim.
0: Oh.
4: By the way, good morning. Blessed at the love. Good. Whatever wonderful day. Elon!
1: You see all of that and he didn't see the post there.
2: Let's see how many people in those comments will actually pay.
0: Good
2: to
0: point,
2: see
0: good
2: Jay
0: point,
2: Angel
0: point.
2: In concert.
0: I ain't coming to bash
2: her album or records. Let's see how many people in those comments who is giving us those positive words will really come out and support her. Let's see.
5: Trumpet, I telling you, yes. Yes. Getting Trini comments? Where you think the people telling she in she inbox? You think
1: sir,
5: about
1: sir,
5: that.
1: Sir,
0: who box?
1: Sir, you have yourself a nice day, sir. You have a nice day. Leon.
4: That's what I'm talking about.
0: Oh, Leon.
4: Leon's.
0: Yeah.
4: Jumping the plane like back and I'm living in a corner out there.
0: Leon's don't show up. She hold
1: Don't do that.
0: She hold body. She don't do that.
1: Don't.
6: Morning, everyone. I don't feel his body positivity, but all you need to read all the Bible, the book of Revelations, go answer these questions today.
1: Okay.
0: Yeah.
1: Alright.
0: Because the point that's making Trumpet, it's trickling down to the girl and them who ain't singing a single tune. They're just going to buy a gyro on the avenue. And your front outside, like,
1: that's a whole different
0: discussion. You no jacket in your car to put on a jacket. And, you know?
1: That's a whole different discussion, sir.
0: Now, we have big daughters.
1: It's a whole, alright.
0: You know, and I had that conversation with my daughter already. I do the whole Muhammad Ali. You see me shaking when I'm talking to she trumpet. A ball. Remember, diamonds are hidden for a reason. If a diamond could have been found, and she stopped me short, she's like, Daddy, oh God, I have a rap, I have a this, I have a that.
1: That's it in conversations.
0: And I know how to conduct myself, and
1: that's
0: you know?
1: It in conversations that she know, hey, I will talk this with mommy.
0: Mm.
1: She know.
0: Don't bring that by daddy.
1: No.
0: So you and she go out there in no rap. So you say she go out boat cruise trumpet. And she want to wear a bikini, a two-piece bikini with a rap. She go.
1: She's going to the boat ride.
0: She's going to the boat ride. It's safe. She's going with friends, parents picking up, or you picking up.
1: It's a DDI vibe where you're going down the islands and then they're going in the water and thing. And then they're just going on one a party boat. And that's
0: either
1: it.
0: Or.
1: Not the party boat.
0: Right.
1: Not the party boat. They're going down the islands and everybody going and jumping water and all of that.

0: important thing? Sure, no problem.
1: My thing, boy, is to create the space by which my child not to lie to me.
0: And that's the same thing I believe.
1: You know, because it's a tightrope to walk to.
0: Of course, of course it is.
1: Of you want to give them the freedom by which they're feeling safe and confiding in you. And then changing the clothes in the friend house or correct. In the car when they're correct. Going down the road or in the bathroom. Because I've witnessed that with my own eyes.
0: Of course.
1: Girls walk on the Harbourmaster in one of. They didn't even reach on the Harbourmaster. In the car park.
0: Yeah.
1: Outfit change in the car
0: change
1: park.
0: In the car park, yeah.
1: You understand? And that is why I'm trying to avoid now.
0: Right. Correct. You know?
1: So I just try to be like,
0: find
1: hey.
0: Find the balance.
1: To find the balance and find that to show how well. All right. Mm. You're 18 years old. You can start to make some decisions on yourself, but do you think this decision is a good one?
0: It's the right decision, correct.
1: You understand? Yeah. She'd be like, all right, daddy, yes, I'll carry her short pants. And sometimes she send me a picture, she say, look, you see, I have my short pants and I'll get a gyro. I'm like, all right, good.
0: All right.
1: Congratulations.
0: Somebody's saying here, soca is skin music.
1: It is.
0: That's what I tell you is, the festival is not a, the festival is not a
1: music genre. It's not
0: long,
1: R&B.
0: Your long frock. And mm-hmm. you come out and you think, no, that's not what soca is about. Yeah. Soca is about nakedness. You want somebody to go stink and dirty in a big long dress?
1: Yeah.
0: No.
1: Yeah, but while that is said, if I see Marge Blackmon come out, the music! I want to show, man! Trumpet, I...
0: First thing.
1: Yes, that is not Marge.
0: That is Trini Baby.
1: That is Trini Baby.
0: Right?
1: But you see my point.
0: Trini Baby is another example.
1: She not 3/4 trumpet. I like she too bad though.
0: That one of my favorites, you know. You know that one of my favorites. You know I love my Trini Baby.
1: She don't right? anything?
0: Eh?
1: She don't anything.
0: You'll have to ask Trini.
1: Pretty is,
0: I don't know. Sir. You'll have to ask Trini Baby.
1: It's not important. It doesn't matter.
0: It doesn't matter.
1: You know, just because we like Bacana.
0: Generally, I don't know Trini what it baby. Is about Trini Baby, but
1: I like
0: she really.
1: She real.
0: Capture me, boy. Like, I really like Trini Baby a lot.
1: She sat a wine on stage. Yeah, she said,
0: The artist said, look at girl, they watch.
1: She is throwing waste on stage.
0: You love my girl, if you want to throw girl, you throw. She really.
1: Throwing waste on stage, right?
0: Oh, little thing, all right. She started getting him some waste there. I say, whoa.
1: Lava also dresses for her physique.
0: Okay.
1: She dresses for her physique and she looks lovely on stage. I like
0: the only time,
1: it.
0: Mix the only sexy time, and yeah, the discreet. Only time she would kind of jump out a little bit based on the event. So if
1: juve
0: it's like
1: party
0: a,
1: and
0: yeah,
1: thing,
0: a juve party and things, she'll get a little more. Cheek. Yeah, she'll get a little more, but she's
1: you
0: still.
1: Can you imagine laughing her tongues out there
0: nah,
1: spinning around?
0: Nah, Keisha. No.
1: High beam. Oh, there she comes. High beam. La da da da da.
0: She ain't doing that.
1: Lava in her tongues on the stage, the place mash up trumpet.
0: Yeah, she did. Well,
1: hey,
0: I going to see like Nyla with she clothes or tykini anytime she throw a show. I will be there.
1: Who, Nyla? Mm-hmm. Yes.
0: You know Nyla is.
1: But Nyla starts, so,
0: Yeah, she never. She ain't start where I see. She come out.
1: She give me as she born. From she born.
0: Yeah, from.
1: As she born, from she born.
0: From jump Nyla. Well, boy. Oh, yeah, yeah.
1: Which
0: man.
1: Your auntie name?
0: Which auntie?
1: Is Nihilet and Marge?
0: Nihilet,
1: Marge.
0: Right.
1: If them born some Nyla looking outfit.
0: Nah. We're not accepting
1: sure.
0: that. No, we're not accepting that.
1: Why not?
0: We're not accepting that because them is under truths and right.
1: Marge,
0: them is under truths and right. The one with voice now. Go. Which one are you talking about? Because there are more. It have with young brother. It have by herself. It have with voice.
1: I think big one the other day. God, I'm talking my brain this morning, buddy. It'd be called Friday. Why you see this thing on the
0: Hey, bro.
2: Who is responsible for this insanity? Sir, ma'am, that is inappropriate for radio.
0: No way, Marge could. No, sir. No, Marge is not doing that. No. What in the name of. No, sir. No way. Ain't no way Marge doing that, bro. That is never going to happen.
1: When she pull it out. One, two, three. Let me see ya. What? In the air.
0: Hey.
1: Huh?
0: I'm what Aaron doing it. She doing that. What voice you doing it?
1: Someone say, hey. What going on there? Tell me why the naked fall.
0: You are the artist to pass up.

0: But conversely, though, conversely,
1: you don't go like that.
0: The main stars, the main male stars, do come out. They like how boy used to come out bareback and nipple pierce and all kind of thing. The male stars now.
2: Hold on.
0: Don't do that. Don't come
2: Stop
0: out like that.
2: Stop talking about my nipple.
0: Daddy, me.
2: That is for the girl them. That was for the girl them.
0: We have another discussion, boy. If you can't understand, I don't like you, so it don't matter.
2: You don't like, you seeing where you working? And you don't like me? Ask the next man what happened,
0: brother. I meant I don't like you. No, understand. Don't call Chow. You what I say?
2: Chow, this man is taking my phone, eh?
0: You what I say?
2: In your studio, eh?
0: You what I say? I mean, I don't like you in that kind of way. That's what I mean.
2: Uh-huh.
0: Right? So you don't have to worry about me mentioning
2: as
0: that. What I'm saying is...
2: Have a pitch marble.
0: Correct.
2: Right, good, good.
0: Because voice don't come out there under barebackism.
1: Nah.
0: Brother don't come out there under barebackism neither.
1: Nah.
0: So,
1: that voice, was, brother...
0: Kess just hardly the other day. Kess just unbutton two button and the couldn't even take it. He say, boy, pressure. Right? So, the stars.
1: He's a sweat lent, he see. He's had a. Remember the caucasity in him now? He does.
0: The
1: humidity.
0: The
1: caucasity.
0: The what?
1: The little fair of it. Kess now 1% of it. So come on, 1% of it. And it had nothing to do with money.
0: Hey, Jared, sorry.
1: Ready. You can't take the heat.
0: Wait, this boy. Hold on.
1: He's at a sweat up
0: there. Hold on.
1: I am
0: hold
1: a lion. And I am sweat.
0: But what I see is their male counterparts don't...
1: Good point, Trumpet.
0: Don't come out bareback. And that kind of thing. And those, so...
1: Maybe because those guys are calling their trumpet, the music doing all the talking for them, and not slighting the others and saying they're not hits.
0: So when boy used to come out bareback and things, so...
1: No, but bareback was in style back then. Everybody was bareback. Eddie was barefront and all.
0: Carol, Chris is taking off his clothes them in front of them, girl them out. So you can't tell me, right? All I'm saying is the male stars... The male soca stars not giving that energy right now.
1: Well, they're some of them, but yes.
0: Tell me one male star who gain that energy.
3: Yeah, anybody fit?
0: So you say no male artist.
3: Think about the names
1: that I call. Alright, let me call. Kess.
0: So I'm the brother. Brother, I ain't no fat man with no belly.
1: Yeah, but he ain't no.
0: Yeah, no pecs on it now.
1: Yeah, no pecs on it. I'm just level marijuana. Young brother.
4: Who is responsible for this insanity? Sir, ma'am, that is inappropriate for radio.
1: Drop it.
0: Jesse, you see what Karen do there?
1: From brother, neck the waist will be green.
0: All right. So that we're saying
1: so is brother, are you ready? Plus, brother, not on that. You can see brother is not on that selling sex the woman thing.
0: Our male artists don't have to focus on developing no body and thing. Because is it that what?
1: If Dingas run out there and it's me. A front out, you know.
0: Hey,
1: ding dong.
0: You don't have to trade that for.
1: Shri and Digaling.
0: Now, what are you doing that for? That,
1: who's that? Who's that? No, but ding dong will mash up the place if you go up, you run all day bareback. Look my belly outside! From no time, yeah! Right there!
0: Alright,
2: Hey, you want to jiggle it?
0: Alright.
1: Tommy should have my bareback too.
0: Who tell you Tommy
1: remember
0: eating?
1: Remember Tommy eating proper now. He ain't want no steak. He ain't want none of them things. We need Subway Tommy going with it. Tommy, you don't be a back boy.
5: So what about when Benja used to come out there in the brief salon?
1: Oh, we talk about that.
5: More about that.
1: We talk about that.
0: What went on with Benjai?
1: Tommy, they've had that level of tool and show it off too, you know.
0: When Jai had come out to play. That year. Yeah, that I want all them girls them going event for
1: I
0: you.
1: Come out
0: to
1: play.
0: Jai started getting them because Tyler's gonna go on mad.
1: Why you don't prepare for a performance like
0: I
1: that?
0: I don't
1: like,
0: know, bro. I don't want to discuss. Hey, pause. I don't want to discuss that. That's a very good point. But the so called top billers right now, what Nigel is saying is the reason why they don't do that is because. them fellas, them is not no

0: voice and them ain't going in gym five times a week and them not on that. So.
1: Nah, them ain't on that. Them ain't, so them ain't our body to show off.
0: So you're saying if Aaron was going gym five times a week and thing, you'd have been out there, baby?
1: Yeah, baby, but Aaron has money too, so Aaron is a man could just hit with a Drake and
0: just buy,
1: you know, you could do your body.
0: You see Weezy come out the other day and on the pure abs and thing and they tell him, Weezy, we buy that?
1: Well, remember that is cocaine, eh? Remember, yeah, you get a pipe of V.
2: Them fellas and them, I don't know why they'll get through, because when you really look at it, the ones on them, who exercising and the body out there, not really as big as the ones who really don't care.
1: So you're trying to say if you ain't have no hit, you gotta show off your body. Really, that's what you're trying to say.
0: That's basically what he's saying.
1: When Adam had the big dream, he was still showing me things.
0: Not that he don't had. Let Michelle come for you again.
1: When I say the biggest tune he had, your body warming up.
0: Yeah.
1: The no he had.
0: Right. Yeah.
1: Meaty
0: yeah,
1: beba.
0: Yeah.
1: Me, you think he had a shot on the plane coming here, John? But he bought the plane,
0: man. Like Nyla, he never. It wasn't like a scene where you know Adamo before and then Adamo started. Yeah. No, you know Adamo coming without a jersey. He don't put jersey in any luggage.
1: Mm hmm.
0: No, Adamo, how we gonna be that? Yeah, what? Nigel accent, what you saying?
1: Nah, I'm done Nyla Blackmon.
0: No, Nyla never started her career.
1: Nah, Nyla died from jump.
0: Yeah, no, she said a long clothes and thing. But Nigel, we're not talking about guitar, we're talking about soccer, boy. When is workout? As workout come, she come and work out one time. She never come and under workout.
1: There's Kes voice in that tune, boy.
0: You can see, you hear any motivation it gets told, you know.
1: Nyla thinks she thinks you get it. Give me the workout, girl. Give me the workout here. That only makes it a trumpet.
0: See, red man get caught off guard. Yeah,
1: he said. Yeah, let me take that over here. Nah. The emotion was good. We keeping that.
0: And sing your ass. Call him and say, we have a tune here, but we want you to just bless it up for me and take when he come and he see what going on.
1: Give me the car, baby. Huh? Give me the monkey. But this the young lady I had to sing with. She's a... Give me the workout, girl. Give me the workout, girl. I want a workout.
0: Nah,
1: don't do him that. Never do. Kes is my brother. Never do him that.
0: Oh, good now, boy.
1: It's all manners and respect with Kes. He's a respectable brother. Don't do him that.
0: So, all right. So, the ladies, regardless hit or not, they are coming out and giving us skin. The men not doing the same because
1: I'm
0: blaming the
1: ladies.
0: They don't have the body to do it. That's
1: I blame society because the women, right? If they don't do that, they might get the attention that they want because the society, dependent to the audience, because that's where the audience
0: was. I guess that's the other side of the double standard.
1: I sure it have many songs that has passed on the table for them to sing that don't have no skin out here. This and do that in it. You understand? And they probably don't choose them songs because they know why. If they sing anything with positivity in it, it mightn't go as far as
0: I don't want to hear J-Dell singing sweet music, everybody. I don't want to hear J-Dell.
1: True.
0: I don't want to hear J-Dell singing that. I want to hear J-Dell singing.
1: If you meet me in a party, let's get my boy.
0: Daddy,
1: how about J-Dell?
0: That is the J-Dell I want. Eh? I don't want sweet music, J-Dell.
1: Do you ever show him?
0: Never.
1: She try and put your sound on me. She dig me, eh? She ever show you that,
0: never.
1: She never show me. She try and put
0: No, she never did.
1: Uh-huh.
0: From jump to from niece to auntie, never did. Never.
1: That would be a scene though.
0: That never.
1: You can imagine auntie come out it with double M. Or you dressing to the auntie. Auntie had to show them thing. True boy?
0: Uh-huh.
1: Okay. True but come out.
0: No.
1: I said drop at the sack on me. Look it in your eye. Drop on joy. My friend, right?
3: No. Who is responsible for this insanity? Sir, ma'am, that is inappropriate for radio.
1: Nothing wrong.
0: Auntie is not
1: thinking
0: about front. I
1: sure
0: about that. I sure about that.
4: Look where Jarrell came down. Ja Rule had on a jersey on the stage. And then when he came off and he take off the jersey, he got more
0: ball
4: he
0: and
4: got
0: scream.
4: The crowd to react ball the way scream. He wanted the crowd to react.
0: So ladies.
4: So I guess for the men the body had a matter.
0: Alright, let me ask Ooh. Ladies. Ladies, just a few messages. Probably about 9 or 6, right? That's all I did.
1: Idris Elba ever showed him member of Parliament?
0: I know about him member. He's an actor. Well, he's a DJ too, and he does try to sing as well. So
1: he ain't good in it.
0: I want to find out.
1: He rich, but he ain't good.
0: Would you all like your soca stars, the Aaron St. Louis voice, the Kes Diffentala,
1: Aaron Duncan.
0: The Aaron Duncan, the young brother, you all want to see them buff and strong and thing and come out and take out the jersey and thing on stage? You all would appreciate that? That's what you all would like to see if these guys go in the gym 5 days a week.
1: You know my observation, John?
0: Get strong and thing and come out and perform like the tour that you see, the R&B tour that you all see there, right?
1: You know my observation. Well,
0: would you all like that kind of performance? From a Kes, from a young brother, from a voice. You all want that type of thing?
1: Trumpet.
0: All you good with all your soca stars.
1: Who go do that though? Who could get that Usher thing in the soca world? Pretty. Come on then. Who could know but I have it, boy?
0: You said in Pretty Gym 5 days a week?
1: I have it.
0: Who?
1: Nah, Pretty married Trumpet. Pretty the other time in no gym them 5 times a day.
0: Chris Abagia.
1: His wife is
0: Chris
1: feeding Abagia. Him properly.
0: Chris Abagia.
1: Why Pretty is that?
0: And Usher is married.
1: Big up Pretty. Huh? I know, but them fellas ain't really married.
0: What?
1: Them fellas married for TV.
0: All right.
1: You understand?
0: All right.
1: Well, I was going to say, I had the man who could hear that. See that cherry in your mouth?
0: Hold on now. We
1: I
0: get
1: know
0: to
1: the soccer
0: that.
1: Staff
0: I just
1: want to
0: hear what the lady's saying about what Kes could show me everything. He ain't need no gym or nothing, so they don't require.
1: I was not going to make that statement, Trumpet.
0: Hold on now. Well, hold on now.
4: Nah. Leave my Kes and my voice how this, please. Because if they go and get too buff, their voice go get too heavy. Kes and voice and them voice sexy enough for them. They
1: what's
4: don't
1: Kes
4: know
1: that?
4: Kes in this one. Come out with spiny ears and nice.
1: Kes is all like, hello. Yeah. Something like that, African. Yeah,
5: talking about men in the industry. How much time Tempad is going to jump for the week?
0: So yes.
1: Don't do Tempad, please.
3: Who is responsible for this insanity? Sir, ma'am, that is inappropriate for radio.
1: Leave Tempad alone, please.
0: I just want 2 more women, please.
1: Tempad is buying Pampers. She's helping the young women of this country.
0: 2 more women. Please tell us if you would like your soca stars to be buff and buttock. Or you prefer them just out there. Somebody said, our soca stars good just so. All right.
1: Trumpet, you can imagine Christo paying cherry in them girl them out.
0: That idiotist will do that. He's taking, doing that. He putting dongs in them out there. He going in a dong street. And
1: watch him with her 2 grams now.
0: Don't do that.
1: Who's out there? Christo. Bum bum bum bum bum bum bum bum bum bum. Crystal!
0: Alright, I got one more message. And your last message here says, Sarah says, young brother.
1: Good buff up.
0: Don't need anything. She wants her brother. Just right? Alright, so the women are actually saying that they bung for
1: telling
0: that
1: observation.
0: Them they bung for lab.
1: I
0: make
1: that observation. I remember wifey telling me. When I was in the gym thinging up, she's like, yeah, you don't play long, you know, big strong, they mean like no big strong man, you know. I was like, you serious? I said, but you see, watching them, Halan and all of them, and watching them, actually, I like to watch them on TV. I want to lie down next to them. I said, you real? And when you ask more girls, apparently plenty girls ain't like that big buff thing, you know. Because they say strong man are small.
0: So, yeah, all right.
6: You know about soca stars, but you see Nadi, so terrific.
0: Nadi say he wants Nadi just so. So I guess, all right.
1: Tell I go that.
0: I guess, they ain't really Buffy from South. We love them just so, but Kutain could put a cherry anywhere.
1: Kutain, boy?
0: Coots, boy, Coots.
1: They love Coots.
0: Yeah, now, when
1: you know plenty of them just love Coots, got a walk Coots horn.
0: Nah, I feel so, man. Plenty of
1: women like challenges.
0: Nah, respect, I feel the respect. Nothing. No, the respect.
1: They for, like man. Challenge.
0: Nah.
1: He publicly said, I'm not horning my wife. That is my girl. I love she to death. And they want
0: No.
1: Yes.
0: Nah, I disagree. Mm-hmm. They're just like the coots, boy. They're just like the coots. And that make them like coots more.
7: They'll come down.
0: Who? What?
7: Yeah. They'll come down.
0: Jeez. I talked to all you about that already,
7: yeah? Yeah, that big buff thing. That's not really it.
0: I won back my 2015 Natty.
1: I can imagine Jimmy. Let's go. I will never forget that stinker nut even now.

0: stars that not getting through. Try singing some good song and all you wouldn't have to be going in the gym and buffing up some gain on so and crying every season. Sing some good song. Sing some good song or you wouldn't have
1: to the
0: problem.
1: Edit. Thanks for the edit.
2: Watching that trumpet.
1: Forget about them bicep curls and just sing June. Just forget about them.
3: And watch your tuna. Yeah. The rags in the fet go up and down, up and down.
1: No,
3: up and down.
1: Then he said, no, we don't like too much muscular man. There are men in the gym listening to the show right now and
4: I'm putting down the weights like
1: they
4: so
1: ain't
4: why
1: feeling all
4: here.
1: Like. They ain't feeling all here. Somebody asking, well, what going on with Turner? When they say what going on with Turner, what do you mean? You want to see a strong Turner, like a buff, strong Turner? Or
3: Turner! Wahoo! Where you are? Everything I'm in.
1: I ain't living no way.
4: Creatine. Hey, Jabba. Oh, you're little alone now. Louder now.
1: No, but Juna didn't see anything. All right, Swappy like to be bareback.
4: Mm-hmm. Well, Swappy built for that. Swappy,
1: but Swappy wasn't
4: Swappy
1: always,
4: strong.
1: Swappy wasn't
4: yeah, but
1: trumpet, strong.
4: If you gone from that to that.
1: Yeah, what straight off?
4: I'll go straight off.
1: Okay.
4: Like Daniel Lovelace, he's supposed to go there, but I can't ask the people. Spell strong.
1: That could be off. That could be great.
4: Strong.
1: That
4: I wouldn't slide
1: cringe,
4: them. Big him up.
1: Showing never come out the shoot.
4: Get
1: from,
4: Out
1: from,
4: My Dreams?
1: From Get Out My Dreams, straight on
4: the road. Right through.
1: Right through,
4: yeah.
1: Yeah.
4: From Tobago, you know, Bareback
1: yeah,
4: is
1: so
4: part
1: built,
4: of Tobago.
1: Yeah. All right, it's true, it's true.
4: Bareback Tobago have that body.
1: Yeah, true.
4: Tobagonians don't even have to go in the gym jumping.
1: You're right.
4: Plenty of them bills too.
1: You're right.
4: Big them up.
1: I just showing you that show.
4: Proper
1: never,
4: food, blue food.
1: From jump showing, say shoot nothing.
4: Yeah. And showing you no big set of body, yeah. So you're not a little bigger than me, you know, you look at it.
1: Yeah, no, but he
4: cut up, he have a little gym home, gym up there.
1: Yeah, yes, do you
4: living
1: think?
4: On a hill, oh, we're going to show him.
1: There you go, I'd ask the artist, I don't know, but he...
4: Big up Winchester,
1: Savitri mean even on you there.
5: Good morning, guys. Hey, no, eh? Leave my husband and my man, Cass and Voice alone, and don't have them come in the show of this,
1: you
5: not doing nobody here.
1: You hey. Telling everybody you have a husband and a man, Cass and Voice. All right, no problem. No problem, Savitri. All right, so... Bottom line is, Karen, the girl them can expose themselves and they don't have a problem with that. Mm. As far as the male soca artists are concerned, they don't want no strong bareback man on stage. They like the Kes, the way it is. They like brother, the way it is. They like Galen, the way it is. Boy, don't show off that again. Boy, get more mature and thing.
4: It's actually my knee get more mature.
1: What your knee has to do with your barebackness?
4: It do flex the same way.
1: Okay,
4: so
1: you'll keep on your shirt. You'll keep on your shirt.
4: That kind of shirt off. You have to. You can't have one your shirt off and you're boring on stage.
1: Okay.
4: You have to be behaving in a certain way. So
1: understood.
4: Remember, I'm married now too.
1: GBM. GBM Neutron. Don't need to lift no weight.
4: Nucci shape for that.
1: How you mean?
4: Nucci never. He never come at all with that.
1: Shall do any push-ups and lift any weights and thing, but he's still keeping on his shirt.
6: I need a little more.
1: So, but
6: I need a little
1: what,
6: more.
1: What do you think? What do you think is? So what? If you get your stomach to go down more and you get more of a six pack, you will take off your shirt.
6: Right now, I reach armless.
1: So you go armless, but you're not going.
6: I'm armless.
1: So would you? Would you? I'm asking if
6: I bring it on.
1: Yeah.
6: I don't really feel it looking for me there.
1: They want you there. They want you there.
6: Yeah. Right. They don't want to see my splinters.
1: Okay. And as far as Andre Holder, like he.
6: Well, don't go right now. Don't have a likable personality.
1: So he don't need strong dong.
6: Slim dong, no dong.
1: No dong, whatever.
6: Whatever dong do, dong again.
1: You're right.
6: They love dong.
1: So
6: don't
1: dong
6: do even bump to have a song.
1: Correct. He could just go up
6: he
1: on
6: the
1: stage.
6: He just go up on the stage and
1: only
6: say,
1: realize, only in like not saying this year, but yeah. I hear.
6: I get buckets.
1: And he would still get
6: yes, because
1: yes.
6: he's a likable person.
1: Correct.
6: Don't go get our jockey shorts.
1: Nah. You're going
6: jockey shorts, dog?
1: Nah. We don't want to.
7: What will he say next? Tim is out of control on Ojo 961.
1: Male and female, we ain't bong for that. We ain't bong for that, bro.
4: Horn in you.
8: But all you're being very honest, like Putin, he had to keep that size on. Because you don't see how it's a woman running him down a million miles an hour. If it is this man swimming down and going to the gym, well, you know what kind of bacchanal is? That's
1: Daddy.
8: Crazy.
1: Buttock cut out there.
4: Oh, they ain't gonna like him if he's slim though.
1: Nah, they will love him

0: still.
1: They're going to hit him on the head this one trumpet.
0: Who?
1: What's she name?
0: Who slammed down and in like them again?
1: Hello, Nini. I am the
0: who Adele?
1: We prefer Fat Adele.
0: No, bro.
1: Fat Adele.
0: Hey, no, Adele rock back with the tunes.
1: Nah, they preferred Fat Adele trumpet. Come on. We don't like ten. Look at the song she's singing trumpet. She's singing songs that are heavy set woman. You can relate to that. All them butts she get, they say, we understand. You understand what we don't?
0: No.
1: As she slim dung, they not on she.
0: No.
1: Kuti not a kippy size trumpet. They go say he hara how all kind of thing.
0: I disagree with you.
1: You understand? They go.
0: Why are you asking about me taking my shirt off, Miss Lady?
1: In fact, I find Kuten to sing what he wanted to sing in that song in the first place.
0: What, in what song?
1: He make a fat man fall in love, girl. You should have come over that one time, Joe.
0: Hey, the artist doesn't identify himself as a fat artist, so don't do that.
1: He's not a fat man.
0: Okay, thank you. So, could we move on? Could we move on? Let's get to birthday.
2: Are you sure, boy? We don't need that, boy. There is one thing we do not need in this world.
1: Read that.
0: Don't see, that jockey
2: take that out of the atmosphere.
0: You know what you put that in for?
2: A man to scare
1: I never said we want that.
0: Because Dan will really do that, eh?
2: Do that, I tell
0: you. He will really do that, eh?
3: He said, dog, if you do that, I tell you.
0: No, but real. The dog will really, the dog missing two screws. The dog will say,
1: trumpet harlequin.
0: That is what I want with it.
1: Eh?
0: Well, all right. And
1: Andre Holder, boy.
0: He will do that.
1: It's a PDO in that.
0: Yeah, let me forget that.
1: Roger ain't gonna like that.
0: Let me forget that.
1: Can you imagine Roger with that tune, boy?
0: Yeah, what's going on? Let me... Come now, let me get to...
1: If you don't jump, if you don't wave,
0: Risa Dan,
1: you playing brave.
0: Risa Dan, can we have with this song, Lil? We... I ain't really,
1: PDO in your so-and-so. Jump with you, imagine sound of it. But that truth is PDO, PDO, PDO, PD, don't in your so-and-so.
0: Remember what to do, Daniel, eh?
1: Huh?
0: Remember what to do, Daniel.
1: Any lines then?
0: No, Daniel, I didn't say.
1: Lovelace?
0: Yeah, remember what to do.
1: Adonai?
0: Yeah.
1: What to do him? They didn't like his song at all, eh?
0: No.
1: Yeah, boy, Daniel, boy.
0: So what I'm trying to show is, we don't have no, you realize we have no room for no strong man artists. Nah, but we have no room for that.
1: Adam is the closest, probably.
0: And Adam is more, you know, more
1: kinda, fit.
0: Yeah, more fit than. But we ain't want to. And the girl them show you that too. The girl
1: they
0: want
1: fit.
0: Yeah, they want that. They want that. So forget all that thing. So them is kind of scene, right? So let me try that now.
1: Alright, there we go. Wait, is birthdays?
0: Yeah, birthday time.
1: Alright, mood.
4: Do you want to brighten up someone's birthday? WhatsApp the person's name, number, and some information for us to prank them to 799-9696.

0: If you came in late, if you came in late this morning, what the question was?
1: The question was, guys, are none of our female superstars wearing clothes anymore?
0: So that's that's what sparked that whole discussion there. That went out of pocket. Anyhow. Time now to brighten up someone's birthday, make it extra special.
2: The birthday song and birthday shouts inside one morning show.
1: It's one, it was two.
0: I'm now trying to remember. I think somebody had.
1: Look like one.
0: Yeah, it's one, but somebody had asked me, and now I can't remember who it was to call someone today.
1: Hey, give. I do all your name yesterday.
0: Who?
1: Oh, she named Amaya. Who else, boy? Chimney. If Taurus Riley hit in here, be a back and solo.
0: If I tell you, Taurus, I posed me in an interview, eh?
1: Yeah, pose it, how come?
0: Well, it's under pause thing, under pause.
1: Wait, you see something pose-ish?
0: I see, well, you're real glad. I'm real glad you could touch base with us.
1: Yo, Rasta never touch no base.
0: From the Jumley.
1: Jamaica, I can't stop it with
0: he
1: that.
0: He goes on me too, you know. He goes on me after. It's a real good interview, bro, but see, touch base thing, King.
1: Go for me,
0: man. Nah, you can't say go for me.
1: The most amount of homosexuals I ever seen in my life was in Jamaica. So, Jamaica, I don't know where they're coming from with that. Because Trumpet
0: that don't mean is a boy
1: have gangs of them over there.
0: Yeah, but that don't mean a boy can't pause.
1: Me and this ain't nobody lifestyle choice. I just saying, there's like to get on like if, you know, it's so taboo and ting ting ting. And your society embracing it over there. So
0: embracing? Hey. Don't say
1: embracing. Embracing is your wrong word.
0: Thank
1: but
0: you. Thank you.
1: The girl like if it don't have it over there, Trumpet. And
0: man never seen
1: these
0: that
1: are people, you know. They live everywhere and every corner of the world.
0: Man
1: just and I know that. Like Buju, you can't say guy. And don't say guy and thing, and you sniffing cocaine out there. Come on!
2: Who is responsible for this insanity? Sir, ma'am, that is inappropriate for radio.
0: I'm gonna tell you something, right?
1: What are you on the top?
0: Yes, sir. Under Rastafari, I ain't think
1: he's just, not under Rastafari.
0: Hey, I'm not talking about
1: Rastafari.
0: He,
1: don't sell cocaine.
0: Hey, bro, listen to what I'm saying. Listen to me now. Right?
1: Listen me with the hypocrisy.
0: Hey, listen to what I'm saying.
1: Mom.
0: All I'm saying is,
1: Game a pass.
0: No, it's going to be here. Don't want to be
1: Buju
0: here.
1: Never apologize to we yet.
0: Listen, one thing, but you don't listen sometimes.
1: No.
0: All right, bro. All right.
1: Right.
0: Right. When Ras calling, hey, I just telling Ras it wasn't here.
1: Alive. Who Ras?
0: Whoever Ras had a bonfire, had a bonfire now, you ain't so old.
1: Who's Ras? We don't want Buju.
3: Generally, yeah, they're talking about
1: I can stay outside and all the other things, I mean, at the interview. I go in the toilet.
0: I'm not talking about that, I'm talking generally, bro.
1: Oh, and Rasta them sat up on a
0: yes.
1: Fire. You see Rasta them really behind Gagabe? In Jamaica?
0: Some.
1: Alright.
0: You just saying where you are, boy. Yeah,
1: I saying where you news.
0: But you can't just say where you are.
1: Who say? That is not just a festival, a religious festival. Oh.
0: So you can just come on the radio and see where you are?
1: Yeah.
0: Jay, you have to say something
1: what
0: you, just now.
1: What you kind of party I got?
0: No, hold on.
1: Hi, good day, Macy.

0: Hello.
1: Hi, good morning. May I speak to Zarin? Hi, good morning. May I speak to Zarin, please?
0: Yeah, Zarin, yeah.
1: Hi, Zarin. How are you doing? This is William Lummy. I'm calling you.
0: Good.
1: Yes, this is William here. I'm calling you for a booking. Are you the owner of or the manager of the 18 Bond?
0: Yeah.
1: All right. I have a booking for you here for a party we're throwing. It's called Bottoms Up. And I'd like to know how much to book
2: the
1: bond.
2: Nah, not doing that. Nah, boy. Happy birthday. We calling you from Ojo 961.
1: Zarin!
2: Just calling to wish you happy birthday, boy. I ain't putting you through that, boy, Dan, boy. I really ain't putting you through that.
0: Yeah, boy.
2: Yeah, we can't put you through that, boy, brother, boy. Nah, boy. Happy birthday.
3: Zarin, they was taking the gig?
2: Nah.
3: You was taking the gig, Zarin? Tell them.
2: Don't do that.
0: I want to hear where you're going.
2: Yes, you're
3: taking
2: that. Sorry, the fellas wasn't going that gig, I tell you. Anyhow, happy birthday, my brother.
3: Happy birthday, my brother.
2: You know, tell you, happy birthday.
3: Hey, and condolences one time, two condolences. You know, the band went going through something right now.
2: Yeah, really.
3: You know, but if it's one thing I know my 18 band could do is rise to the occasion. You understand? So, happy birthday, my G. Fine. And we liming in Miami again. I see the citrus tickets come out. I will be calling him.
2: All right, bro. Take care.
3: Hi, buddy.
0: All right. Bless you.
2: Yes, I.
3: You taking our booking? Yeah, but why you ain't taking our booking? I booking to take. Them just pay a first ever drop. Love it.
2: I'm asking something.
3: If I take any
2: booking. Raise that hand. If you get a call like that in the morning for a booking, you're good.
1: Oh, my gosh, Raisa. I love how you play.
2: Daddy, what you doing that for, boy?
3: What?
2: Don't answer your question, Raisa. Leave it so. Where do that for? Wait, and here the person calling for the booking too.
3: Who, William? I'm the William. That is a name. That is the name
2: you
3: of a prince.
2: You said William Lummy.
3: Lummy, yeah, he last name.
2: We're doing that for
1: he
2: too.
1: Liked the Lummy.
2: All right. Yo, all right, we're moving along. But please, Khalifa, I don't know what's going on in here. I give up.
3: Yeah, you name it, Fett.
2: Bottoms up.
3: What's he in Vina?
2: What's he do say? Bikini bottom, so we boy. For we boy to get mad at me. That's all.
3: He tried to go in his own party. His own party.
2: Hey! My party.
3: Yeah? He's shooting people for that party.
2: You cannot see that. You see, even. That's what we talking about, Kanisha. When you all see, I don't know if it was you or no. Sheree said earlier, nah, leave him, let him go up there. Let me explain the reason why. It's because I care about you. You like to hear the show in the morning, and I want to be able to deliver the show every morning, right?
3: Yeah.
2: So when you see I say, hey, you can't do them thing and stop there and all of that, it's because I am looking out for your best interest. All right? It's not me trying to be a party pooper or a Debbie Downer or whoever name all your school. I know. It's
3: Trumpet,
2: not
3: I could think the thing, you know. I could hit them uptown urban, you know. You understand? And just come here and talk about the weather and the traffic.
2: We never said we wanted
3: and
2: that.
3: Thing, you know,
2: we never
3: do
2: said
3: that.
2: We know. We're not doing that.
3: Like the rest of them and laugh for no reason.
2: Who told us that?
3: You fed up me, Gatro. All you coming out, they're not saying nothing funny, but all they're laughing. You understand? Man on the show and it's just... Raisa, tell me good morning.
4: Good morning to
3: really a good morning. Oh my God, can you believe how good the morning is?
2: Tulip, yeah. When you say some of them working.
3: Yeah, you do.
2: Anyhow, why are you even doing that? Why
3: are people tell me come at the bacchanal thing.
2: Alright, let me move
3: the country is hard, people is eating butter. We need to laugh and chew that butter.
5: What's going on in there this morning, boy? Because I don't get things this morning. You just coming and playing them radio and saying where you want. That you don't care. Yeah.
2: Hugo
5: say. But he was taking that walk.
3: Sorry, taking that walk. Yeah.
2: Look, Hugo say that same thing right now. You see, knowing that, brother, he's taking that walk.
3: Zarin, he's paying it back to the ball and he is taking that walk.
2: Yeah, all right, we have any birthday shouts? Any, let me get in some birthday shouts.
3: Zarin, them in the front. Put your hand in the air.
2: All right. Joel, not going out there.
3: Who, Joel? Money paying. Joel is going. That's all they see her next same day too. She had to watch this, you know. Somebody ironed that all this right now, drop it.
2: Wee.
3: Crystal? Singing good?
2: Pull me now, send her a message here.
3: Huh? Oh.
1: Sorry, homie.
2: Nah, it's for some tune. I just see your wickedness.
1: You got frightened, so I started to see my...
2: Nah, it's for some
1: tune. I started to see my curry, I started to palpitate in front of me.
2: The DJ booth needs to be secure, but they will pee with... All right. It's all courtesy Massey Stores. You guys have any birthday shouts?
1: All the mere phobic, I just lay on, you know. I just make my joke. What are you saying, Rumpel?
2: You have any birthday shouts? It's all courtesy Massey Stores.
1: I do. My auntie. Hey, you know who we stop say good morning to, boy? Good morning, Auntie Marilyn.
2: Yeah, boy. Why, boy?
1: I don't know, boy.
2: Oh, because no traffic.
1: No traffic. Yeah. That is why. Good morning, Auntie Marilyn. Maybe we should bring back our traffic report. No. No. All that traffic every day.
2: Yeah, just tell me.
1: Guys, today is Jaden Bagwandeen's birthday. Right? So happy birthday to young. He's so young again, but he's still young. Jaden Bagwandeen, happy birthday to you.
2: Nice. Happy birthday to Michelle. Happy. We have a number for Michelle, or we just saying happy birthday to our Rizzo?
1: Ooh, Boris.
2: Yes. All right. Happy birthday to Michelle.
1: Nice.
2: All right. You know, Rizzo's have a mic in front of him that on, and Rizzo would still send me sign language, I think.
1: Punching, boy.
2: What razor drinking punching?
1: You had to, if you get razor punching, it is a different kind of razor. Right now, he's razor.
2: If you want razor, Dan.
1: Razor, Dan is punching.
2: You had to give some punching. Give some punching. Tomorrow.
1: You just come out. Tuesday, tell me what.
2: You walking tomorrow?
4: Yeah.
2: Right. Punching and coffee for you tomorrow. You're going to see Bacana here tomorrow. Anyhow.
1: Well, say how they jump.
2: I'm now looking for my birthday shout here.
1: Oh, well, let me do mine. Mark Akini, Nottingham. Happy birthday.
2: Mark, heavenly.
1: Yeah. Way boy, trumpet boy. Yeah, I watched that day and
2: yeah,
1: I was thinking, I wonder if it's him or the
2: you.
1: Other guy.
2: No,
1: I watch him as in full of life still, you know.
2: Yeah.
1: It does amaze me, boy, how people just be here one day and go on the next. Yeah, Mark, boy, happy heavenly birthday to you. Boy. Mary Emerald Camps, happy birthday to you. Adriana Ragunath, happy birthday to you. Crypto Rasta, boy, happy birthday to you. Alana Wallace Kiss, and Isaac. Yeah.
2: Crypto Rasta.
1: I ain't trust that crypto, but that is looking like somebody good.
2: Amanda, happy birthday, Amanda.
1: Crypto, my money.
2: Danger! Happy birthday, Tamika. Happy birthday, Rachel. Kimberly. Stacy. Isan, happy birthday. And another Janelle, happy birthday to you. All right? That's it. Yeah, that's it for my shouts there. Okay, Soul courtesy Massey Stores. Get it straight to your door.
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0: Java.
1: VIP Java. 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Lola Brooke. Woo! Hey. It's not even a little juicy.
2: You got a Bugs Bunny kind of name, you know? Lola Bugs Bunny.
1: I really like Lola Brooke, boy. She is.
2: She's been naked too?
1: Nah, Lola. Don't really get them. Lola, real tiny too, eh? She. Small, little bit. Yeah.
2: Like that Tyler girl. I too like
1: a she, shorter bro. Version of Tyler. Nah, me really like that. She could hush a little bit. Wait that. I just want to remember the word to tell Kess what I see. What is the word?
2: Caucasity.
1: The dog
2: come
1: say,
2: from the mountains of Caucasus.
1: The dog say. Kess Caucasity that started to show up and he that started sweat plenty.
2: Yeah. Yeah, jump good.
1: Yeah,
2: Ravi be on the take off the jersey. Ravi take off the jersey.
1: I don't know. Ravi was
2: Ricky, not... I am as you, Ricky. And Ricky was a sex symbol. Still is a sex symbol. Ricky back.
1: Yeah. Richard kind of get them one or two.
2: Chutney Buffalo used to get them.
1: And Raymond does unbutton shirt. No, and
2: Raymond
1: again.
2: Don't even take off his hat.
1: But yeah, Raymond don't even take off. Yeah, it's true. Chris Garcia greet me without a jersey.
2: We never see Chris with a t-shirt. I see Chris singing in our wedding and I tell them that is not Chris Garcia.
1: Go here, but that shirt.
2: That is Curtis Garcerilla. That is Chris Garcia.
1: Yeah, because Chris never
2: Chris
1: greet
2: Garcia
1: me. Yeah,
2: Chris is a bareback in
1: Chris
2: the video.
1: Chris greet me bareback, so we can't really.
2: When
1: yeah.
2: you look for bareback, in the dictionary,
1: you
2: that
1: might
2: picture
1: see Chris. You'll see Chris for sure. Yeah. For sure.
2: And Tupo too, but yeah.
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1: Traveling Lazama, let me tell you something. I will come on the radio and talk all your business. I'm telling you, leave me alone. I will come and just start to talk all your business on the people them radio.
2: What Traveling saying there? What you saying?
1: I talking about Lola Brooke. He come out of time and the Rasta Tiny too. Oh, how it reach day, bro? How it reach day? I will come and I will really talk all your business. I'm real, real serious, eh?
2: You have to come and do a shift with Trevor, sir.
1: I will really talk. No, and this is not a threat, eh? I am serious, eh? Leave me alone, brother.
2: Who else are you talking about? Which one?
1: Right? Would you look at you now? What are you doing that for?
2: What?
1: All right.
2: Trumpet, you know your things. Daddy, Trumpet, Daddy, they can't come for you. Daddy,
1: who tell you that
2: Trumpet,
1: they
2: can't
1: come for
2: you? If it's one thing I know, Trevor's the man read a book on no, you know. The man hand me a book, how to say no.
1: Yes, I did. Yes, you have to learn how to say no.
2: Trumpet,
1: yes.
2: After that book, you in business? You
1: well, I did change after the book, but that no, they could still come and just...
2: I have to learn how to say no, boy.
1: Anyhow.
2: Right now for the kingdom, they only asking for more ride and we only playing ride in the kingdom, boy.
1: All right.
2: We are horseback riding, all kind of thing, you know. Mm. And not no one horse we going with, you know.
1: You know what you should do?
2: What I should do?
1: Should give away a phone for the kingdom.
2: Aye, aye, aye.
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2: Yes, guys. Yes. We may give away, but we are giving away a tablet. All right. A bicycle as well. And V-Bucks, yes.
1: I remember hundreds of V-Bucks. When he had Windy on bicycle.
2: The bicycle, yeah, yes. Goodness. Hundreds of V-Bucks. We're giving away that in the treasure hunt. It's starting at 1:30. The event starts at 1, so make sure to be there. Because when they reach and it's nothing, I ain't finding nothing. You reach 3 o'clock.
1: Too late.
2: They find everything already. Yeah, reach early in the kingdom. Correct. 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
2: 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Oh yes, it's Thursday. 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
1: 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We are pause on that.
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11: 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Oh, I need my lady, my date, baby. Yeah.
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11: 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Well, it goes like this.
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1: If you have a secret office crush,
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angala, angala. 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
1: I got a million ways to get it. Choose one. Hey, bring it back. Now double your money and make it stack. I'm on to the next one. I got a million ways to get it. Choose one. Hey,
0: I want to make up the hustlers who are more than one form of income, boy. You depend on one alone. From the grind to the grind. Make up the hustlers, and that's a Friday. 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
0: Y'all listen to the voice for it right now.
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0: green. 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Yeah. What's going on?
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0: Bring up my friend Kylie Energy, God locked on by you.
1: Chef Curry with the pot, boy. 360 with the wrist, boy. Hey, who
0: in his ears? 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
1: Yeah.
0: Blaze in the Ojo.

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1: Where you at?
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1: On your ops.
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0: 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When a man wake up in the morning, them pulling the cover, them name selling to get the man a large cup of tea, it's a break out of the gas, you go to work good. What about them girl and them? Who haven't man buying groceries twice? They're buying groceries at home and still have to buy lunch. What about them?
1: No, we born in them too. What you feel? It's Tommy here, you know. What you feel? There's no bias thing here. As I said, two hustlers together, unstoppable. And if you decide to say, hey, what's going on? I put my baby girl in a glass case. I do a show with it. You have to make sure that man wake up with a hot cup of tea. You have to be a Muslim. There is, huh?
2: Yeah.
1: Have to. By rights. Yeah. If a man working hard and he making sure everything straight, bills paid, you understand, you get a little thing in your purse, ever so often, he buy some nice things for you, you know, taking a little trip. You have to make sure the thing good. Home cooked food too. Home cooked food. Yeah, you have to come and do some nice home cooked food, boy. As little as it is. But that the code, boy, better, boy. No bias thing here. It's vice versa. Vice versa. Two hustlers. Unstoppable. Linda don't play a woe in there, you know, Linda. Don't play a woe in there. You don't have woe thing, you know, Linda. Don't woe there. Hey, but we the building, boy. All you don't know, where is the code right now? It's all about the Ojo VIP Java. So it's just vibes on top of vibes. And the time right now is 11:04. And that time check was brought to you with the fine compliments of our friends down at Pizza Hut. Listen up, guys.

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0: This ain't going and make some, get some trouble. Grenada.
1: You can do what?
0: You done flatten Grenada, boy. Talk about Jack. Horning you. Horning you. Hey.
1: 2 o'clock in the morning. It's only home.
0: Hey.
1: Tap, tap, go out your ball.
0: Viking ding down.
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1: Tap, go out your scorning.
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1: VIP Java.
0: Funny, crazy, controversial. 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
2: Yeah. For the city though. Yeah. I gotta light the tower up for this. Yeah. Okay.

We gotta dip out of six, run out of six, just like it did. Why was TPS at my crib until you boy slid? It is what it is. Check signing is my kink, pushing out ink, I feel like a squid. I would probably need a YouTube.

0: Yeah, man. So we done tell Ali is all about the Ojo VIP Java. And this, you know, at any given moment, think of this giveaway. You understand? So I have two tickets for the one night in Zendaizi, the RDX. And I have two tickets to give away for the Kids Summer Kingdom. Well, you don't know the badness, go. 628-9336. First two calls. And on the inside. Quick and easy before I go. And don't let me leave, eh? Don't let me leave because you're not sure if anything else will give away for the day. Rapid bus. Hello. Hello.
1: Good morning.
0: Hey, morning.
1: Good morning.
0: Yeah, you hearing me right?
1: Yes, I'm hearing you.
0: Right, you're on the inside. So I have two tickets to give away for the RDX and the Kids Summer Kingdom. And because you sound like such a pleasant lady, I'll give you a choice to choose. Where you think you would like to attend, darling?
1: The RDX.
0: You want steam? Holy light, holy light, holy light.

0: Right, so we don't have a winner. So someone is receiving two tickets for one night in Zen with RDX. She could not dance a night away, straight until morning. Hey, two more tickets. Get Summer Kingdom. Get in. Get in. Hello, good day. Yes, good day. Well, the two tickets for the RDX done gone already, so you and
1: I
0: your...
1: won Summer Kingdom.
0: Yes, well, you actually, well, it had nothing else, you know, so you're inside. You are inside. Holy life. And it's easy like that. 1, 2, 3. And on that note, we go on one time. DJ Razor. Tommy Smoother. It's all about the Ojo VIP Java. Keep it locked. You're a real thing to give it. Still out kind of thing for Miami Beach and on team. And don't worry. This team is steaming.
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4: 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He has produced many popular hits

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up to three. Raw Fusion, Trevor and the Voice. That's right, we here. Sipping on the rocks, only we with us. It's kind of love dangerous. Ojo VIP, Java in full effect. I have lots of giveaways today, so. Just like yesterday, we on point again today. Fast and we spinning slow. Sad eyes, let me know that we I have 2 tickets to give away. Need it right now. To Roasted. Show me what it's all about. I have 2 tickets to give away. Boys come out. It's that sugar them. For the kids, Summer Kingdom, which is happening Sunday, Zen Friday. What we doing, don't big up on tape, Juve. Trying to get gold. Yeah, man. Oh, oh, oh. Busy weekend. Oh.

0: Cross, hangry. 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
1: alliance.
0: Fools disfigure.
1: Okay.
0: My heart is bigger.
1: Alliance.
0: Rockefeller. Not a mercy.

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1: Prime Minister Kamala Prasad Bisesa says her government is strengthening the nation's prison system with the training of new prison officers. On Wednesday, at the Prison Service Training Academy in Arima, 226 of the planned 250 recruits reported for the first day of training. The Prime Minister says a second intake is scheduled to begin orientation on August 24th as the government continues efforts to boost national security. Police destroyed an estimated $200,000 worth of cannabis plants during a recent anti-crime operation in Rio Claro. Officers uncovered a cannabis grow house and field spanning about half a lot, where they destroyed 200 mature plants and 160 seedlings. A solar-powered grow house valued at around $10,000 was also destroyed. Trinidad and Tobago's National Sex Offenders Registry is once again accessible after being offline for several months. The official website currently lists 36 registered offenders, including their names, photographs, and places of residence. And in sport, UEFA's 55 member associations have unanimously voted to boycott all FIFA competitions, including the men and women's World Cups, if FIFA proceeds with plans to sell minority stakes in a new commercial subsidiary to private investors. UEFA said that the World Cup is not for sale and has accused FIFA of failing to properly consult football's governing bodies before proposing the controversial plan. And Cuba has eased restrictions on private businesses and imports as it struggles with a worsening humanitarian crisis. The new measures allow some private vendors to import and resell goods and medicines while also relaxing rules on foreign oil companies. The reforms comes amid severe shortages of food and medicine, widespread power outages, and economic challenges facing the country. So there you have it. That's your news stories trending this hour. Right on board the usual.
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2: 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Zen. 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

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Zen. 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
0: Yeah.
1: 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And I don't make my choice. Woo. 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
0: Call me up right now, 6289-336. You know my access phrase. Don't be a stranger. So if you know you won already, don't come again.
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0: 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Whoa, that time like this, your call dropping. Let's see who else is there. Call me up right now. 6289336. Two tickets for the world famous Zen tomorrow, RDX Live. Hello, good afternoon.
1: Hello, good afternoon.
0: Good afternoon. Ready to go to Zen?
1: Of course.
0: All right, what's my access phase?
1: Ojo VIP driver.
0: All right, that's it. Hold the line, all right?
1: Thank you.
0: All right. Good! Brand new, that kid said. Hey, girl, come dash on the beat. Let me do it. Wicked!

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1: And it's brought to you this hour by the Kiss Baking Company. Police are seeking the public's help in locating two missing girls from St. Jude's Home for Girls. 16-year-old Jordan Subaru and 14-year-old Ariana Flament were last seen on Wednesday and were reported missing at the Belmont Police Station today. Anyone with information on the girls' whereabouts are asked to contact the Belmont Police Station or call 800-TIPS. Trinidad and Tobago's men's 4x100-meter freestyle relay team has set a new games record to secure another gold medal at the Caribbean and Central American Games in Santo Domingo. The team of Liam Carrington, Nikolai Blackman, Dylan Carter, and Zarek Wilson touched the wall in 3 minutes 16 seconds, surpassing Mexico's previous record of 3:17.95. Yeah, so it marks the swim team's third gold medal of the competition following Nikolai Blackman's victories in the men's 50-meter and 100-meter freestyle events. Good luck, guys. Well done. Meanwhile, at the Commonwealth Games in Glasgow, reigning world champion Keshawn Walcott advanced to the next stage of the men's javelin competition after recording a throw of 78.26 meters. Dream Richards also booked his place in the 400-meter final after winning heat 3 of the semifinals in 45.06 seconds. The Caribbean Court of Justice has ruled that the U.S. extradition case against Guyana's opposition leader Azzedine Mohamed and his father Nazar Mohamed can continue. The two men are wanted in the United States on gold smuggling and money laundering charges, which they deny. The pair had challenged the extradition process, but the CCJ ruled against their legal challenge. And Brazil's President Luiz da Silva says his government has denied visas to two U.S. officials accused of attempting to interfere in the country's upcoming election. The officials were expected to discuss the freedom of expression, religion, and election integrity, but Lula said they were being sent to meddle in Brazil's vote. The U.S. State Department has rejected the accusation, calling it baseless. The October election will see Lula face right-wing candidate Flavio Bolsonaro, son of a former president, Jair Bolsonaro. So there you have it. That's a new story trending this hour. And it's all brought to you by the Kiss Baking Company.
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5: 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Hey!

friend. Know what I'm saying? 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Atlanta, tell you about my run, you know what I'm saying? Ask Pluto Bank of 21, you know what I'm saying? 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They so down for me.

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1: Sprouts, moving the next. BK. 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
0: That's great. Hello, good afternoon.
2: Yes, good afternoon. You're Jovi and Peter Lava.
0: Whoa! Like you're ready for this Jovi Sunday, boy?
2: Like Freddy.
0: Yeah, like Freddy. 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Hold on.
3: The crowd for you,
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0: Until Jovi, Sunday morning, South Point, we back.

all night in Zen. 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
1: I will be still up by the truck with the gal, them up on the top place.
0: Sunday morning, Song Forge.
1: They with me drinks all of the cup with the gal, them
0: the most anticipated Juve party.
1: Hold up, yes, I'm a road man. 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And every year, my program, they take me, I'm
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1: Say,

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2: Government Minister Barry Patterson has issued a statement in defense of Prime Minister Kamala Prasad Bisesa following what he described as racial attacks against her in recently circulated audio clips. Minister Patterson says while the comments made in the audio clip cannot be allowed to broad brush an entire community, it is now left to the voices of that same community to distance themselves from the ideology. A search is underway for two girls reported missing from a St. Jude's home for girls. The TTPS is appealing for assistance in locating 16-year-old Jordan Subiru and 14-year-old Ariana Flament, who were last seen on Wednesday and reported missing at the Belmont Police Station today. Government is looking to strengthen cooperation with Israel in areas which it says can support

0: National Development. Foreign Affairs Minister Sean Sobers met with Israel's non-resident ambassador Matiana Cohen this week, with both the parties coming to creating a work plan based on Trinidad and Tobago's key developmental priorities. 33-year-old Ashworth Burnett was remanded into custody after being denied bail in the manslaughter case linked to the death of 7-year-old Angelica C.D. Joji. The child was killed in a jet ski collision at Pigeon Point, Tobago in April. Burnett will reappear before the Scarborough Magistrate Court on October 30th. And the U.S. President Donald Trump says his administration is considering new controls on artificial intelligence following recent cybersecurity incidents following AI tools. Trump said measures must be carefully considered to avoid putting the U.S. at a disadvantage to China. His comments come after OpenAI acknowledged incidents where its AI systems were involved in unauthorized hacking attempts. So, there you have it. That's the news stories trending this hour right here on board the Ojo Wheel.
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5: 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Zen. The countdown is on. 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
1: Stories are trending in this hour, brought to you by Courtspring and Valley Home. 17 people have received the presidential pardons from the government. The warrant of pardon were presented on Tuesday by Justice Minister Devesh Maharaj, who chairs the Advisory Committee on the Power of Pardon, also known as the Mercy Committee. Senior officials from the Ministry of Justice were also present. And Prime Minister Kamala Pisabi says the government is strengthening the nation's prison system with the training of new prison officers.

0: on Wednesday at the Prison Service Training Academy in Arima. 226 of the planned 250 recruits reported for the first year training. The Prime Minister says a second intake is scheduled to begin orientation on August 24th as government continues efforts to boost national security. And in sports, UEFA's 55-member associations have unanimously voted to boycott all FIFA competitions, including the men's and women's World Cups, if FIFA proceeds with plans to sell minority stakes in a new commercial subsidiary to private investors. UEFA says the World Cup is not for sale and has accused the FIFA of failing to properly consult football's governing bodies before proposing the controversial plan. And Cuba has eased restrictions on private businesses and imports as it struggles with a worsening humanitarian crisis. The new measures allow some private vendors to import and resell goods and medicines while also relaxing rules on foreign oil companies. The reforms come amid severe shortages of food and medicine, widespread power outages, and economic challenges facing the country. And those are just some of the stories that are trending in this hour, brought to you by Courts, bringing value home. 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

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It's happening at the world famous Zen. 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

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On Instagram, and the hotline is 778-1396 or 791-3989. Altitude 5, the runway. Saturday, 1st August, 9 p.m. Ace Nightclub, Gasparilla. Altitude 5, where South Trinidad takes flight. Long. All right, yeah. So, as you know, it's all about tomorrow night. One Night at Zen, brought to you by Geo, performing live RDX. So get your tickets now for that. I know a lot of people, it's a last minute thing. You might be thinking tonight, yeah, I feel I might jump out tomorrow. Or you'll decide tomorrow, the day of the event.

0: It's all good. We know. But yeah, it's on at the Zen. So if you feel like jumping out, that's happening tomorrow night at Zen.
1: It's the Matter Drive on 96.1. Yeah.

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1: 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The countdown is on. 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
1: 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The countdown is on. 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
1: 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Where did Dan?
0: 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She jamming, she best friend, man.
1: Where's the latest on him?
0: I see.
1: I see.
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0: 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You know that knocking?
1: Yeah. Let me just kind of set my line up.
0: Nah, well, just have a vibration, boy.
1: Yeah,
0: have a
1: bounce, have
0: a knock. Have a bounce, boy.
1: Yeah.
0: But I find like the lossy bounce this year, boy.
1: But I ain't know, we go see how we go.
0: I seen Mev on like easy producer up there.
1: He do most of them there?
0: Yeah, he do most of the power up there.
1: Uh-huh.

0: We're capital on them, man.
1: Yeah. Capital on
0: them. Yeah. Capital.
1: Alio.
0: Yeah, Alio. You see, Alio. They were the ones.
1: They were bongs.
0: They were bongs.
1: No chords.
0: Nah.
1: Bongs. BMW. 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Somebody say murder. 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Maybe we go to what's trending globally. 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
3: All right. These are stories trending on Ojo. Let's kick it off with this one.
4: Government Minister Bai Pradarat has issued a statement in defense of Prime Minister Kamala Basad Bisesa following what he described as racial attacks against her in recently circulated audio clips. Minister Pradarat says while the comments made in the audio clip cannot be allowed to broad brush an entire community, it is now left to the voices of that same community to distance themselves from the ideology.
3: Police are seeking the public's help in locating two missing girls from St. Jude's Home for Girls, 16-year-old Jordan Subero and 14-year-old Ariana Flement. Were last seen on Wednesday and were reported missing at the Belmont Police Station today. Anyone with information on the girls' whereabouts is asked to contact the Belmont Police Station or call 800-TIPS.
4: And the Caribbean Court of Justice has ruled that a U.S. extradition case against Guyana's opposition leader Asruddin Mohammed and his father Nazar Mohammed can continue. The two men are wanted in the United States on coal smuggling and money laundering charges, which they deny. The pair challenged the extradition process, but the CCJ ruled against their legal challenge.
3: Also, government is looking to strengthen cooperation with Israel in areas which it says can support national development. Foreign Affairs Minister Sean Sobers met with Israel's non-resident ambassador this week, with both parties committing to creating a work plan based on Trinidad and Tobago's key developmental priorities.
4: And U.S. President Donald Trump says his administration is considering new controls on artificial intelligence following recent cybersecurity incidents involving AI tools. Trump said measures must be carefully considered to avoid putting the U.S. at a disadvantage to China. The comments come after OpenAI acknowledged incidents where its AI systems were involved in unauthorized hacking attempts.
3: Those are the stories trending at this time on Ojo.
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3: Popcorn?
2: Yes.
3: And pizza?
2: Yes. Who child is this, right?
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Hey, and up night that he come in for work. And no food even up on the table. Keep God, me never grow with cable. A lot of time him say son, him not able. Yo, him said

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0: The countdown is on. 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
1: Stories are trending are brought to you by the Kiss Baking Company. Presidential pardons have been granted to 70 people with the warrants of pardon presented by Justice Minister Devesh Maharaj in his capacity as chairman of the Advisory Committee on the Power of Pardon, also known as the Mercy Committee. In a statement today, the Justice Ministry said the move underscores its commitment to a restorative justice and supporting rehabilitation. Prime Minister Kamal Busabisa said today hosted an African Emancipation Day commemorative event at the Diplomatic Center in St. Anne's. Government says the event was held to honor the resilience of people of African descent and highlight their invaluable contributions to the country. Meanwhile, 33-year-old Ashwood Burnett was remanded into custody after being denied bail in the manslaughter case linked to the death of 7-year-old Angelica Sadi Jogi. The child was killed in a jet ski collision at Pigeon Point, Tobago in April. Burnett will reappear before the Scarborough Magistrates Court on October 30th. And Cuba has eased restrictions on private businesses as imports as it struggles with a worsening humanitarian crisis. The new measures allow some private vendors to import and resell goods and medicines, while also relaxing rules on foreign oil companies. The reform comes amid severe shortages of food and medicine, widespread power outages, and economic challenges facing the country. And lastly, Brazil's President Luiz Inácio Lula da Silva says his government has denied visas to two U.S. officials accused of attempting to interfere in the country's upcoming election. The officials were expected to discuss freedom of expression, religion, and election integrity, but Lula said they were being sent to meddle in Brazil's vote. The U.S. State Department has rejected the accusation, calling it baseless. Stories are trending in this hour brought to you by the Kiss Baking Company.
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Big up to my brothers one time, man. It's a shell. What's your ding dong? Cool for the full team. Fox is about that time. 6 to 90 energy, let's go right up. VIP styling. Audio VIP Java Summer, you know the code. And you want to there? Since it's Audio VIP Java. Eh? Christoph, you know where's the code today? I have 6 tickets to give away. Here how I do it today. I'm giving away 2. Parent and child to Kids Summer Kingdom this coming Sunday. I send in two ladies to Untamed Juve this coming Sunday morning. And then I send in 2 ladies one night in Zen tomorrow. VIP, you're up in a them club. Up in a them club. VIP style. Tell them take the prettiest on your good side.

just listen up within the shift, Junior. During the evening time, during the shift, you have 3 hours. Just listen up. What I say, call me up. Make sure you have my access phrase, Papa. Make sure all you have my access phrase. Which is Audio VIP Java. You have to say it like you mean it, eh? Say it like you're feeling the summer. You know what's going on? Audio VIP Java. Alright guys, 6 to 9. Christopher the mix.

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1: Master T.
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0: 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I've been driving all night, my left hand on her tight. She been drinking too much, she leaning to the right. She tell me that it tight and it leaking and it's mine.
1: Friday on a Thursday to Friday.
0: She know that I was her girl, it ain't nothing so.
1: As a matter of fact, all them coordinates one time the week.

0: The lights are gonna bend and take a curve and then a laugh and then a right. I know we swerving, now we skating, but admit it, true, the lights are keep straight and take a right and beat breaths and tuck a laugh. The police finally out of sight. She told me it's for time. She said she wasn't scared, plus she holding on, man. Then she gonna put it in.
1: What's scary? We got land that chop on this evening, come.
0: And after she look good, she look good, she look good. It's baby, if you had a cup, I would have filled it up. Baby, anytime you call, you know I'm pulling up. You get anything you want, don't ever say too.
1: Send

my number 7999696. 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
0: blue.
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0: 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Cause he's evil, they give me reason why. Monster
1: winning.
2: Christoph!
1: Monster winning.

I'm feeling like to give away 2 tickets one time, but get ready to call me up. Get ready to call me up. 2 tickets for Untamed Juve. I send in 2 ladies. Before we take the break, I send in 2 ladies to Untamed Juve. Sunday morning. Song Falls come alive, Papa. And when we say untamed, you remember you must be able to bring out your inner animal. Eh? I'm not playing that today at all. We in the wild. Eh? Rawr. Eh? 628-9336, so let's call me up. I am sending 2 ladies to Untamed Juve. Sunday's coming Sunday. Also, I'm sending 2 ladies in the VIP one night in Zen. It's on tomorrow.

0: call me up at 628-9336. Let's go. Hello, good evening.
1: Good evening.
0: Blessed evening. All right, what's my accessories?
1: What's your, hello?
0: What's my accessories?
1: Oh, VIP Java.
0: All right. Excuse me. All right, so can you tell me, what is the

0: Acolo, îl fac din Zed.
1: So you know what I'm going to do, right?
0: What are you going to do?
1: And you're a good daughter? All right, so you open at the People Club in at the VIP if you win these tickets, right?
0: Right.
1: What is the artist performing on stage in Zen?
0: RDX.
1: Hey. That how you getting on? Hey. All right. So, nice one. Cause I feel okay. Like, I feel, no, that is one. That is the one ticket for you there. You had to win for your bestie.
0: All right.
1: Ready? You ready?
0: Yeah.
1: So, name your bestie name off your head.
0: You see?
1: That we get. All right. So, with that being said, right? Can you tell me who is the host of this event?
0: Who is the host?
1: Mm-hmm.
0: This is brought to you by Gio.
1: Wait, this, you work here? You use it
0: out? I always here.
1: You always here?
0: Yes.
1: You sure it's not Uncle Google you're using out there?
0: No.
1: I drive it. Alright. Alright, stay on the line because I'm sending you to one night in Zen with your bestie beauty. Come on.
0: I don't talk.
1: Good. While they're staying online, that's don't hang up at all. Stay on air, right? Stay on the line. Gonna take some information from you. But while you're holding on, go ahead and take this one. You go ahead. You go ahead. Open at them club. You go.

0: Ada. Hello, good evening.
1: Hello, good evening.
0: God, God, daughter, is that you?
1: Is that me? That's me.
0: All right, so who we speaking to today?
1: LaToya.
0: All right, LaToya. Who is your bestie, LaToya?
1: My sister, Celine.
0: Celine. Yeah. All right, so LaToya, can you give me the access phrase? What is the access phrase?
1: Ojo's VIP.
0: Come again.
1: Ojo's VIP. Ojo's VIP. Java VIP, sorry.
0: Oh, good, oh, good, oh, good. You pick one. You pick one.
1: Ojo. You listen?
0: You're real breaking up too. I don't want to hang up on your
1: ass. Ojo VIP Java.
0: All right. You almost get the click on up.

0: I didn't want to get the click at all and I cried. All right, so can you tell me where is the event being held?
1: Stockport.
0: Mm-hmm. Can you tell me who are the promoters?
1: Untamed Family.
0: All right. All right. Problems today, Papa. You work here by chance?
1: No, I don't. But I listen 24-0.
0: Right through, like Nigel.
1: Yeah, correct.
0: Alright, I realize you like Bacchanal, so I have to send you to Untamed Juve. Come on, you and your bestie. Stay on the line one time. Stay on the line. As a matter of fact, take the wine while you're taking. While you're waiting, take the wine.

0: we have one up there though. Right, folks? Listen up. If you actually win for one night, you can't win for Kids Summer Kingdom. You cannot try to get in for Summer Stage. You cannot try to get in for the Juve, right? So if you win one night already, so my last caller, because you won already, all right? I'm really sorry. We have the judges listening. Don't feel it's just so done. They tried to hit my ping pong that yeah.
1: Let's walk and wine, fancy where you come from. Spread out the sea if it squeeze the tight and clean and vote choice station.
0: All right, so folks, you can actually only win once.
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0: If you had the people job site checking one time, money making tonight. 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
0: 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Yeah. That not one button. 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

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For this coming Saturday, 1st August, Emancipation Night, Funky Face Entertainment invites you on board Altitude 5, the runway, touching down at the brand new state-of-the-art Ace Nightclub in Gasparillo. 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Look at the Ken Simmons and John Boy. Kevin X.

sold out as well. Only general tickets, $350. Unlimited number of couple tickets. At just 500 remain. Right? 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Contact information, guys, you can check them out on our Instagram at Funky Fritz Entertainment, or simply call this number 778-1396 or 791-3989. We're going to see you guys this Saturday, August 1st, 9 p.m. AS Nightclub Gasparello, Altitude 5. West South Trinidad takes flight. Funky Bets.

0: You more anxious than me, or you? I know. Try Subway's Ghost Pepper Bread, guys, with any sub. And you can win that all-inclusive trip for two to Cancun. That's right. Just order any sub, guys, with your fiery favorite bread option. Keep your receipt and visit subway-city.com to enter. And start thinking about who you're taking to Cancun. That's right. Because it's bold, it's spicy, it's no extra charge, and it could all be yours. It could be your ticket to paradise. This promotion ends on August 31st. So order your sub with Ghost Pepper Bread today, only at Subway. Folks, it's our time to take the calls. You have my access first. Let's go. Hello, good night.
1: Hello, good night.
0: Good night.
1: Ay, ay, ay. VIP
0: double. Look, I like the energy, I love it. All right, so can you tell me, when's the event being held?
1: Tomorrow night.
0: What spot?
1: In the Zen Nightclub.
0: And if you win tonight, where are you heading in the Zen Nightclub?
1: VIP.
0: Up in them club. Way. All right, so who is your bestie?
1: My sister is my bestie. Shelly and Sherry. Anyway.
0: Hey, Shelly. All right, so can you tell me who is going to be performing on stage tomorrow in the club?
1: Oh, gosh. Where people?
0: Huh?
1: Lady Lava.
0: Oh, God, nah, that up. Oh, gosh, nah, get nah. Don't do my dad, don't. Will. I'm not taking nothing there, don't. You could have made me cry, then I'm a sister, you call her just a bitch. Make up love everywhere that they still love it. Folks, we inside, we have two tickets to give away. One night in Zen, Papa. You can only win once. Remember this. 628-9336, make sure that my access wears. Let's go again, line number two. Hello, good night.
2: Hello.
0: Hi, good night.
2: Good night.
0: Who am I speaking to tonight?
2: You're speaking to Crystal.
0: I'm speaking to who?
2: Crystal.
0: Love, you had to talk a little louder. Did you call before because we in the same,
2: No.
0: Problem with your phone line? Did you call before?
2: No.
0: All right, so who are we speaking to today?
2: Camille Reno.
0: Camille?
2: Yeah, that's my full name, Camille.
0: All right. All right, are you listening through the radio or your phone? Because we're getting a mix-up with connection. Hello? No. I'm sorry, lovey.

0: connection. We get to the little breakup there. I don't know what's happening there. Start to sound like a robot. I don't know if it's an app. I don't know. But you know them boy, them fellas trying to get in there, trying all kind of thing. So I have to make sure that's this. You understand? 6289336, ladies only. Sending to a mother god daughters to Zen tomorrow night. Hello, good night.
1: Hello, good night.
0: All right, hello, good night. What's your name, lovey?
1: Tessa.
0: What's your name?
1: Tessa.
0: Temba.
1: Tessa.
0: I thought they said Temba, you know. All right, Tessa.
1: Yes.
0: Right. I swear you said Temba there. All right.
1: No, so, not Temba.
0: All right. I thought you're coming in hot. I thought you're coming in hot. All right. So, can you tell me where's the event being held?
1: Where's being held?
0: Yeah.
1: At the world famous Zen.
0: Come on. One, never two. All right. So, Tessa, who's your bestie?
1: Colleen Charles.
0: Colleen! All right, so you and Colleen up in at them club, VIP style, right?
1: Mm-hmm.
0: And in the right night and the right moment, tomorrow night, and this artist run out on stage, who is the guest artist tomorrow?
1: RD to the X.
0: Hey! And you're done there because we up in at them club! All right, so Tessa, you are the winner for tonight. That is the correct answer. See you guys tomorrow. Come on. I can actually feel the energy. You are the bestie up in that Zen Club turning up loud.
1: I have you.
0: All right, stay online, lovey. Stay on the line. I'm going to take the information off you, all right?
1: Thanks.
0: You're welcome. Where am I standing? I can imagine Tessa and team inside the VIP.

0: song, we're gonna take that short break, man.
1: Second ships, let me stand on the foreign rain. Now about a heavy diamond chain. My pocket's getting
0: thick. We have two more tickets to give away. We have two tickets to give away for Kids Summer Kingdom. It's on this Sunday. Parent and child.
1: Moving quicker.
0: Or two kids.
1: Give much love.
0: That is it. You either get two kids or one parent, one child.
1: Swipe.
0: Up in a them fun park. Eh? Swipe. You and your grandchild up in a them fun park. Ojo VIP Java. Hey, now boy, I love this.
1: Swiping.
0: Now boy, I love this.
1: Second ships. Let me stand on the foreign rain. Now about a heavy diamond chain. My pocket's getting thicker. The watch is moving quicker.
0: Hello, good night.
2: Good night.
0: Oh my goodness. Good. Ta-ta. All right. So first of all, the first thing first. Have you ever won before?
2: No.
0: Nice.
2: Never won any.
0: All right. So this is the ticket giveaway for Kids Summer Kingdom, right?
2: Yeah. Mm-hmm.
0: Are you calling for the two kids or the parent and child kid? Ticket, sorry.
2: Parent and child. Yeah, I'm a child boy.
0: All right. You up in at them fun park with your good child?
2: Yes. Hands on.
0: Oh, my gosh. Mommy, yo, what's happening? Yeah. Can you tell me where Kids Summer Kingdom is being held?
2: Harry, Malcolm Road.
0: Mommy, without keeping that child home at all, we are sending you to the kingdom. Don't even bother, Mommy, you already win. That is it. That is all I have to tell you. That is all I have to tell you. Carry my good niece or nephew to the kingdom. You have some fun, make memories.
2: Oh, right? Boy, thank you.
0: My kids deserve this, Mommy, so make sure them children enjoy it, right? Make sure your child enjoy it because they actually deserve this summer. They deserve it. All right?
2: Thank you. Yeah.
0: They tried very hard in tests, and I think they really deserve it. These kids, this wrongs deserve it. Right,
2: yep.
0: Mommy? So you stay on the line, Mommy, and I'm going to take the information from you, all right?
2: Right, then, yeah.
0: Thank you, Mommy.

0: 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Ojo 961.
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